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3: We feel really kind of privileged and excited to be here, so we're really keen that people just come and have a nosy and see what's happening and get stuck in.
4: 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There are a lot of young people who just need a helping hand to get them back up on the ladder, as it were. To me, it's been a real success, and we're going to carry on with that.
5: So today we've got the tea party, which in a nutshell is a tea party but with a creative twist. 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
7: 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We've had a fantastic morning with the Archbishop, and it's been a real privilege and pleasure to have him here.
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Yeah. It's been a ride. I guess I had to go to that place to get to this one. Now some of you might still be in that place if you're trying to get out.

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I guess I had to go to that place to get to this one. Now some of you might still be in that place. If you're trying to get out, just follow me.

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7: Yeah, it does, but we've got a good team. 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
8: Obviously, St John Ambulance have been going for some years.
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0: 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Good morning.
1: Nothing could be grander than to be in Louisiana in the morning.
2: Enough already.
3: Oh, I'm sorry. I thought we were still going.
0: Good morning. Good morning.

Morning all. Welcome to Wednesday morning's theme. It is Lost and Found and derivatives thereof. We started with a track from Steph. I wanted just a quick heads up. If you're down in Bayview by the Bayview pub, those traffic lights are both stuck on red at the moment. Thank you to Ray in Bayview for the update. Right, let's get back to the music, shall we? Two versions of this I could have come up with this morning and may still do so. The original one from the Fatback and a remake by the late, great Steve Walsh. Do you remember the lyrics? Keep practicing, you may need them later.

It was always massive in the dance floors of the UK, wasn't it? And probably still very popular with a lot of people at the moment. It is the original Fatback version of I Found Loving. Oh, and just in case you didn't know what the theme was this morning, let's go for Lost and Found, which is what we've been mentioning. Feel free to join in.

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3 days, starting by the ambulance station. Signs are up outside and residents are saying that cars need to be moved or they will be towed between 8 and 5. Lovely out here at the moment, she says. I'm mucking out the horses. Joy.

0: Foundations, baby, now that I've found you. Welcome to Lost and Found. You can have find, found, lost, losing, list.
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0: In its entirety, the 1984 Bernard Edwards and Nile Rodgers remix. I reckon you've worked out what the title was. It's 6:34.
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Dates on the roads to give you a little bit later on. It's only 5 minutes away, so we'll just play a couple more tunes. And once we do get those tunes out the way, we'll be looking at the travel about 6:45. It's the usual time to take you to that travel news. You too.

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2: Nice easy one, but just in case you weren't up to speed, Minster Village is now reopened in both directions through Chapel Street. You're perfectly okay there. But there will be a closure on Main Road, Queenborough, today between the ambulance station and Rushenden Road. That will continue for the next 3 days. So be aware of that. Make sure you take alternative routes to get in and out of Queenborough. By the way, don't try and park on Main Road because you will be towed between 8 a.m. and 5 p.m. So make sure you stay away from Main Road, Queenborough. All right? Everything else is looking good, other than the lights on the bottom end by the Bayview pub as you're going in through Bayview to Laysdown. They are stuck on red, and thanks to Ray at Bayview for the update on that one. All looking good over towards the 249 heading down to Sittingbourne. No problems at all. That's running sweetly. As you head down to the bottom of Detling Hill, again, nice and clear at the moment, all the way through to the M20 at 7. Bluebell Hill at the bottom is fine. At the top end, fairly light, to be honest. It's not looking bad at all. On the motorway networks, well, the M25 anti-clockwise is busy but moving at the Dartford tunnels. It's about 10 to 15 minutes. And generally, everything else seems to be running absolutely fine. So turning our attentions to public transport, railways and buses all on time at the moment. Let's hope they stay like it.
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0: You'll never find another love like mine is Lou Rolls. And of course, Philadelphia International, very, very closely, tightly knit to Motown. And
1: your love is fading. 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I feel it fade. 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

Motown Magic from 1970 with Rare Earth. You get the brackets in this one. Open brackets, I know. Closed brackets, I'm losing you. For Phil down in the South Coast.

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1: From the Sky News Centre at 7, we're being warned to brace ourselves for what could potentially be the worst harvest in the UK on record after weeks of dry and hot weather. Production of things like wheat, barley, oats and oilseed are on course to drop by 2.5 million tonnes. Farmer Matt Cully worries about what that could mean for the country.
2: I'm going to lose around £20,000 just on my million wheat crop. If there's less UK wheat for the UK flour millers to use, then that'll suck in more imports, so the country is exposed then to more imports and what prices they might come in at.
1: At least 14 people have been killed following a wave of Russian missile strikes on Ukraine's capital, Kyiv. 27 others are injured. We're told several athletes are unaccounted for following Glasgow's Commonwealth Games. Police Scotland says it's looking into the circumstances and is in contact with the Home Office. New guidance on the use of toilets, changing rooms and other single-sex spaces comes into force today. It says facilities designated for men or women should be used according to biological sex. The advice follows last year's Supreme Court ruling on the definition of a woman under the Equality Act. Reaction has been mixed.
3: Now we have a really concrete basis on which to go forward.
4: I don't like the ruling. It has definitely affected our rights. It has affected our safety.
1: UK experts have sounded the alarm after an artificial intelligence tool was caught trying to trick a human with a malicious code. The incident involving Anthropic's Mythos 5 saw an AI agent creating fake online identities to gain access to a popular online development platform. FIFA President Gianni Infantino is due to hold emergency talks with staff in Morocco later. He's facing calls to resign over his botched plans to sell off stakes in the World Cup. And Princess Eugenie has welcomed her third child with Jack Brooksbank. Buckingham Palace says the little girl arrived on Monday at a hospital in Lisbon. That's the latest. I'm Tanya Snuggs.
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6: Potentially a few showers are possible this morning, but these will clear quickly to leave another dry day with plenty of sunshine. Feeling noticeably cooler than of late, though, with strengthening westerly breezes developing throughout the day, giving us a high of 26 degrees. For tonight, staying dry with plenty of clear skies across the region, and then temperatures a little lower than of late, leading to a more comfortable night for most. Overnight, we're down to 14 degrees. High tide, 5:34 this evening, is at a height of 5.5 metres in Sheerness.
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Hour number two of Lost and Found, our Wednesday theme, gets us underway with Peter Green, ex-Fleetwood Mac, and a two-time loser.

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1: Nothing too major on the island, just the usual roadworks going to be occurring along Main Road in Queenborough, literally between the ambulance station and Rushenden Road. Minster is now open for business, and the lights down on the lower road by the Bay View are stuck on red. Thank you to Ray for that. Otherwise, it's all running very nicely around Sheppey. To Sittingbourne, well, a little bit of a snarl up around the railway station there. And again, if you're going down St Michael's Road, nothing too major, but just be aware of it. Things looking fairly good on the 249. As you get to Detling, I'm afraid at the bottom of the hill is where you'll join the queue now. It's got a little bit longer over the last 5 to 10 minutes. It also heads down slightly along the remainder of the 249 to round the Bested Road area. Bluebell Hill is okay at the bottom. At the top end, a little bit building up, going up around that. And on the motorway networks, delays on the M25 anti-clockwise at the Dartford Tunnels. It's going to take you 15 minutes to get through there. But the good news is, around the M26, traffic is running beautifully, which is good news indeed. Finally, on public transport, railways and buses all currently to time. Don't forget, there will be diversions in place as you can't get through Queenborough.
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Completely forgot to mention on travel, the street in Ai Wei remains closed at the moment. There are works going on there, so just keep an eye on that one. We'll keep you up to date on that.

Oh, it's going to be a Beatles track in there, isn't there? Yes, good morning. Lost and Found. Good morning to Pete in Halfway. He says, what about Lost in France by Bonnie Tyler? Hate to say it, Pete. Open the show with it. But doesn't matter. It's one of those things. What else have we got going on? Lurking around all over the place. Ah, yes. No, we're not creating a moon landing. Do you remember Sarah Brightman when she was with Hot Gossip? They had a single in 1978.

0: I'm intrigued about the street at Iwade because the sign said there is a road closure due there. There's traffic on School Lane at the moment, but I can't actually see any road closure signs on my maps for School Lane and the street at Iwade. So if anyone's in Iwade at the moment, maybe you could just do us a big favour. Just go and have a little check and see if the street is open or closed. That would solve the problem.
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4: 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Anyway, just shush, stay there, Dave. 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
5: Yeah. 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

We're debating here whether we're actually going to allow or decline one particular thing. Foundations. It's got the word found in foundation, hasn't it? But are we allowed to use that? I'm not sure. We'll ask the adjudicator.

If you just joined us, we're talking lost and found today as our theme. It's Wednesday morning here at BRFM Breakfast.

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1: Let's start with the island. Minster Village is now completely open. You're fine on Chequers Road. The water leak is now gone. It's also lights on red down at Bayview at the moment, I'm afraid. That's fairly heavy. There's a fair amount of traffic on White Post Corner as well. Keep an eye on that one. Let's head over towards Queenborough, where Main Road is going to be closed literally from 8 o'clock this morning, anytime now, until 5 o'clock for the next 3 days, where they're doing various repairs and possibly even some line painting as well. There are alternate routes in place, but you cannot get through Main Road from 8 o'clock onwards, and there's no parking there. If you do happen to park, you'll get towed away. It's as easy as that, really. Over to I Wade. Well, scheduled road closure there as well. Not sure what's occurring there at the moment. From my screens, it looks to be still open, but I haven't got any definite confirmation there at the moment. Swale Way over at Kemsley and Grovehurst are literally around the new interchange. That's a little bit on the slow side all the way round there. And through into the centre of Sittingbourne, well, I must admit, coming in from Millway to the roundabout by the BP garage, a little bit on the slow side there. We've also got queuing traffic coming in literally from Burley Road all the way around the one-way system, down St Michael's Road a little bit as well. For heavy coming in from Bapchild as well, along Fox Hill and then on Canterbury Road up towards Snips Hill. There we are, that's Sittingbourne sorted out. Generally, it's all running fairly averagely around the rest of the region. Bottom end of Detling Hill's about 15 minutes to get through there. And the Wainscott bypass again for 10 to 15 minutes on there. Railways and buses, though, good news, they're all running fine.
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1: From the Sky News Centre at 8. Farmers are warning this summer has been completely brutal as new analysis suggests Britain is heading for its worst cereal and oilseed harvest on record. Farmers are also facing losses of up to £390 million. Martin Lyons is from the Nature Friendly Farming Network.
2: Many of us are already trying to adapt our businesses and our practices, but it's really challenging and those changes take time. We've been known, the science has said this is coming, our weather and climate is changing, but it is having a real impact very quickly on many farmers across the UK.
1: Andy Burnham's considering a possible public inquiry into the UK actions of the late convicted paedophile Jeffrey Epstein. The alleged actions of former Harrods owner Mohammed Al-Fayed could also be looked into. His Justice Minister Jake Richards.
3: It's right that we look into what we can do when we consider these horrific crimes at a huge scale. The Prime Minister will look into it. He'll take his time, no doubt, to think about the best route for victims, but also to crucially, ensure lessons are learned to make sure that these sorts of things never happen again.
1: At least 15 people have died in Ukraine after a wave of Russian attacks on the country overnight. Dozens more are injured. A man understood to be from Afghanistan is due before a Greek court later, charged with killing a Scottish woman. The body of Elizabeth Jane Ross, who was 38, was discovered in a suitcase in Athens last month. It's reported celebrity blogger Perez Hilton harmed himself in his Miami home during a live stream on TikTok. Instagram followers of the 48-year-old father of three have commented on his page, describing what they saw as disturbing and heartbreaking. And the under-fire head of FIFA will meet other senior leaders from the organisation for crisis talks in Morocco later. Gianni Infantino has been widely criticised for now scrapped plans to sell off stakes in the World Cup. That's the latest. I'm Tanya Snuggs.
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4: In the local news, Kent and Medway GP surgeries have been plagued with IT issues caused by regular outages, leaving doctors and patients in the dark during appointments. A spokesperson from NHS Kent and Medway have reported they are aware and the network provider are investigating the issues. Affected practices will still open and teams are working hard to maintain regular service as best they can. The church in Hope Street, Sheerness, has been forced to hold services in a cafe following damage caused by children with catapults. It is suspected the youth were aiming at pigeons but instead broke windows and skylights, leaving glass on the floor inside. These events of vandalism and cruelty have been happening since February and the church and insurance company are looking into a vandalism-proof alternative. And finally, the Sherland Hotel and Londis shop in Eastchurch have been put on the market for £750,000. The shop tenants are hoping to renew their lease, which expires later this year. It is not yet known what will happen to the Sherland Hotel, which houses 17 bedrooms, a gym, spa, function rooms and a bar and restaurant. That's the latest from BRFM. I'm Karen Murray.
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6: Well, there was a possibility of a few showers this morning, however, quickly leaving us, and it's going to be another dry day with plenty of sunshine. Feeling noticeably cooler than of late, though, with strengthening westerly breezes developing throughout the day. Top temperature, 26 degrees. For tonight, staying dry with plenty of clear skies across the region during the night, and temperatures a little lower than of late, leading to a more comfortable night for most of us. Overnight, we're down to 14 degrees, and Thursday, well, largely dry, spells of sunshine, although the sunshine could become rather hazy at times. Temperatures around average for early August, but again, much cooler than of late at 23 degrees Celsius.
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it's kind of two for the price of one on that. It's parts one and two of The Love I Lost. Harold, Melvin and the Blue Notes. Morning to Gary the cabbie, who's obviously been taking in a fare or something, because a little while ago he asked for Lisa Minnelli and the Pet Shop Boys. Already played, that's fine. Having said that, just seen the time of his text. It only arrived about 5 minutes ago. But it's timed at 7:40, which means that's why he would have asked for it. So that's logical, I can get that. Right, 10 minutes past eight. You're gonna find him in the kitchen at parties, usually.

take another look at the roads in around about 5 minutes' time. To take you there, well, it's a little bit of a gem here, this one. We've also got one for Pete and Halfway coming up after. It's Northern Soul with Dusty Springfield.

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0: don't try and park yourself on Main Road. You will end up being towed between 8 a.m. and 5 p.m. Things not looking too bad otherwise, though. If you go over to iWade at the moment, it still looks open to me. Keep an eye on that one. Keep us up to date. The Grovehurst interchange, though, fairly heavy all the way around it at the moment. And into Sittingbourne, again, looking fairly good. No issues to report there. The A2 down towards Faversham's running sweetly. And again, up to the Medway Towns. You're fine until you get into Raynham. There's a little closure on Mears Court Road there until the 30th of August. So that one's been in operation for about a day or so. Everyone's going to be aware of it by now. Queuing traffic coming in through Moore Street up towards Otterham Key Lane and then through Raynham Central. Once you get past all of that, a little bit down the bottom end, or the top end, I should say, of Chatham Hill at the junction of Ashtree Lane and Canterbury Road, then clear until you get over towards Rochester. And I'm afraid right at the bottom of Star Hill, you've got queuing traffic taking you over the bridge, both directions there as you're heading towards Stroud. That's pretty much about it on the roads at the moment. On the rails and buses, good news, everything's on time.
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0: Loving it. Recky, don't lose that number. At 9 o'clock this morning, Foster's returned.
1: Morning.
0: Yes, he's here. He's lurking in the corner, which is quite entertaining, really. So, just having a

one more look at the travel in around about 4 minutes' time. We've got a few more tracks to get through, I must admit. In fact, around about 19 minutes to run as many in as we can. That's for JGQ and the Lighthouse family. Oh no, who let the new seekers into the place?

0: 15. My thanks to you this morning, JGQ, Pete in Halfway, Gary the Cabbie, Kim in Pattaya. We also have Steph and Donna, and of course, Peter Finch.
1: VRFM.
0: We've also got travel.
2: 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High Street, Sheerness.
0: So around the island, first of all, things are looking fairly reasonable, I must admit. No real problems to report, other than the fact that Queenborough is closed in parts this morning. Yes, you've got a closure between the ambulance station all the way down Main Road to it at the junction of Rushenden Road. Keep that one in mind. Things on the Laysdown Road are fairly hectic at the moment because of the fact the lights are stuck on red outside the Bayview pub. Again, somebody will be out to fix them at some point in time. Going over to Queenborough. We've already mentioned Main Road, but again, if you're heading over to Queenborough, you will also find those lights and roadworks on Minster Road as they come up to the halfway traffic lights. There we go. And again, over the other side of the mainland into Kemsley, the Grovehurst interchange is fairly busy all the way around. Now, the streets in I Wade is due to be closed this morning all the way through to the end of the month. Good luck. You're going to have to try and indulge in something a different way round, I'm afraid. It's really not going to be very good at all. There's no build-up of traffic at the moment, so we're still thinking that they're just getting themselves set up. Apart from that, we're moving nicely into Sittingbourne, and again, just the usual delays around Crown Quay Lane and then coming in along past the railway station, and that should do that one. And finally, taking a little look on the motorway networks, they all seem to be running pretty well, other than Operation Brock on the M20. Traffic's back to normal at the bottom of Detling, which is good news. And the final one is the railways. 9:15 Victoria service, 2 minutes late, due into Sittingbourne, 9:17.
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0: So, Ian and Foster are all ready for their year. I was so tempted to tell you what it was. But I was so tempted. Am I allowed to say it's 1997?
1: Gee, you're not meant to do that.
0: Oh, okay.
1: What happens if Bungalow, texts in now? Or, even worse, angry?
0: Oh, there is a point. Yeah, absolutely. Well, maybe you can change it.
1: I'm not sure about that. I'll have to ask the back controller.
0: Oh, what the heck?

from us. Thank you very much indeed for your company this morning. Thank you to everybody, as always, for getting the requests and dedications in. We'll leave you with this one from the chairman of the board, and Ian and Foster are waiting to take the ring. See you tomorrow morning at 6.

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1: From the Sky News Centre at 9, we're being warned to brace ourselves for what could potentially be the worst harvest in the UK on record. New analysis suggests cereal crops have been hit hard by weeks of hot weather. Production of things like wheat, barley, oats and oilseed are on course to drop by 2.5 million tonnes. Farmer Matt Cully worries about what that could mean for the country.
2: I'm going to lose around £20,000 just on my million wheat crop. If there's less UK wheat for the UK flour millers to use, then that'll suck in more imports, so the country is exposed then to more imports and what prices they might come in at.
1: A 35-year-old man's been charged following the death of a 9-year-old girl in Arbroath in Angus early on Monday. Police say the suspect and child were known to each other. Andy Burnham's considering a possible public inquiry into the UK actions of Jeffrey Epstein. It's understood the new Prime Minister's agreed to meet victims of the late paedophile financier. It's reported celebrity blogger Perez Hilton harmed himself at his Miami home during a live stream on TikTok lasting 34 minutes before it was stopped by the social media platform. Comments on the 48-year-old's Instagram page have called the video disturbing and heartbreaking. Several athletes who competed at Glasgow's Commonwealth Games are missing. Police Scotland says they're unaccounted for after failing to take their flights home. It's understood four Ugandan boxers were among them. Our reporter Graham Stothard says the force is working with the Home Office.
3: Athletes have been known to breach their visas to try and continue to stay in the country. So, for example, after the 2018 Commonwealth Games in Australia, 50 competitors illegally stayed in the country. More than 200 claimed asylum.
1: And Northern Ireland's first floating oyster reef has been launched in North Antrim. The initiative is the last stage by the charity Ulster Wildlife to restore the near-extinct native European flat oyster and create healthier seas. That's the latest. I'm Tanya Snuggs.
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5: Thanks to John and Barry. Another brilliant breakfast show, as always, tomorrow, back on your radio at 6 in the morning. So today, noticeably cooler than of late, apparently. The high is 26 degrees. Well, I'm disappointed, to be quite fair, Andy.
6: Well, I reckon it's more than 26 degrees in here.
5: It certainly is.
6: I'm sweating like a drug smoker going through customs.
5: Oh, God, he's back. So tonight, staying dry with plenty of clear skies. The low's down to 14 degrees, don't you know? Thursday, remaining largely dry with spells of sunshine. The high's up to, oh, my God, even dip into 23 degrees tomorrow, Andy. This is disgusting.
6: Better get your coat out.
5: Oh, I'll tell you, that's it. Get your blankets out, that's what I'd say. Right, OK, next high tide at Sheerness. That is at 5:34 tonight at a height of 5.5 metres.
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5: Got to say, 3 minutes past nine, it's nice to have you back, mate.
6: Thank you.
5: I mean, last week, honestly, I mean, I suffered.
6: You've only got yourself to blame on that. Well,
5: Just hoping that this week you're going to be kind to me, you're going to wrap me in love.
6: I'll shut up and get on the show, will you?
5: Oh, OK. Unbelievable. Oh, what's that all about?
6: Well, you said about being kind and that lot. I don't do that.
5: Have some charity about you, man.

0: do apologise. I was just getting myself all ready and sorted, Andy, you know?
1: Was you?
0: Yeah. You know, sometimes, you know, things just go a little bit awry. But, you know, if you just, like, take a little step back, breathe, it's okay.
1: And you're okay now, are you?
0: Yeah. Well, actually, I think it's probably my ADHD playing up, because not that we need, a label or anything. However, we just had an idea, didn't we?
1: Yes.
0: And I've created it instantly, and that was why.
1: Oh, really? You've been creative this morning.
0: Well, trying my best, anyway.
1: Yeah.
0: Because we've just realised that Kim in Pattaya and Phil on the South Coast were the first in on the rewind with the correct answer this morning, and at the same time, 090605.
1: Amazing. So not they got it so quick, but they got it exactly at the same time.
0: Exactly. So we thought we'd do this. This is the new thing, all right? So the first in with the right answer every single week gets a...

0: There you go.
1: Very good, Ian.
0: There you go. You get the legend. Well done, you are. Congratulations. You are indeed a legend, you two. You have got the right answer on the mid-morning rerun this morning. And if I can find my little jingly bits here, I can definitely give you one of these. Right, what do you got fact-wise this morning? And then I'll give you some other people that have got the right answer.
1: Well, I can tell you that in Mexico, a devastating earthquake happened, killing an estimated 45,000 people.
0: Ooh, that's a lot.
1: Yeah. Also in this year, the wreck of the Titanic was found.
0: I remember watching that.
1: Yeah.
0: I watched it being bought up as well. Yeah. They did a big, like, sort of news documentary thing.
1: Yeah. And it still gets shown regularly these days, doesn't it?
0: Mm, there you go.
1: Also in this year, to make some people feel old, the first email address was registered. The first .com.
0: Wow. Yeah. Oh, there you go. Excellent stuff. Right, there you go. Some of the facts for you. We will run through the complete list of people that have got the right answer so far this morning. In fact, I don't think I can see anyone that's got it wrong.
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0: The hits, the headlines, the mid-morning rewind with the Seaside Pub. What's the year?
1: Right, here we go then. So, mid-morning rewind. We're trying to identify what the year is. Gary the Cabby, good morning to you, sir. He says, oh, you've got an 80s year, so I might stay listening. Oh, well, thank you very much, Gary. It's very nice of you. I mean, I know you're disappointed that there won't be any dance music, really, very much, although Axel F really was kind of dance music back in the day. Anyway, you got the right answer. Well done. Right, where else are we going to go then? I'm pretty confident I'm going to say this. Stan the Man, he's on the phone at the moment, but I reckon he's got the right answer. So here we go. Stan the Man, there you go. Kim in Pattaya, we've got you and Phil, obviously, the legends this morning. You've got the right answer. Congratulations. Pete in Halfway. Pear Tree Keith. Beautiful. Kim in Sittingbourne. Carol and Pete, the original legends of this show, but sadly not legends today. Well, kind of, but they've got the right answer. They weren't first in, though. Cheryl from the Willow Trees, the Tractor Man, Paymaster, Frosty, Rob on the Sea Breeze, also Dan in Queenborough, Andy in Bayview, Karen WW. I've missed calls from people. I don't quite know why somebody was ringing me, but there you go. If your number ends 0923, you don't want to be ringing a text line. It just doesn't work. Jimmy, the ex-postie from Tavistock down in southwest Devon, you've got the right answer as well. Beautiful stuff. Right. Oh, Mike on the Seabreeze. Oh, yeah, I didn't mention you, Mike. You're right as well. Well done.

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0: Good morning to Rich, who says, great year for music. Keep those tunes coming, lads. See you. But Rich.
1: Yippee!
0: Right, answer as well. There you go. Right. Vince at good old Hollybush. Are you Vince?
1: Yippee!
0: How's your coffee, Andy, by the way?
2: Very good, thank you.
0: Can you put it down more quietly next time?
2: That made me in the chair you heard banging on the side.
0: Was it?
2: Not the coffee, yeah.
0: Oh, okay.
2: I'll demonstrate hands-free. There you go.
0: Okay, right, what else you got for us before we give you some more people?
2: One of the favourite things in your life happened this year. Playboy stopped stapling the centrefold picture.
0: Oh, fantastic.
2: Yes.
0: I mean, we have to make a little announcement here, and that is there is no misogyny on this show, all right?
2: No.
0: Okay, not at all.
2: Not at all.
0: But thank the Lord.
2: Not at all. And quite a big clue for people. Quite a big clue.
0: Hmm.
2: Miners end a year-long strike in this year.
0: Ooh, there we go. There's a big one.
2: Yeah.
0: Carol, well done. Congratulations.
1: Yippee!
0: Got anybody who's got it wrong. Digger Dave and Bert. There you go, the boss man.
1: Yippee!
0: Beautiful, beautiful work. Morning, guys. Good to hear Andy's back.
2: Ah, thank you.
0: Not so sure about that. Chris from the Seabreeze guessing that it's... and he's got the right answer.
1: Yippee!
2: Yay!
0: Could you tell Rob from the Seabreeze to stop dozing and do some work, please?
2: Well, why don't you just join in? Both have a little doze.
0: Well, I mean...
2: There's no arguing in, is
0: right, there? So we've got Rob. Here he is. I think we've got him. Hang on a second. Let's have a look. Oh, there he is.
2: Yeah, OK, that can be a bit annoying. Wake him up. Yeah, come on.
0: Exactly.
2: Wake up, Rob.
0: Yeah, Rob, come on. Let's do some work, all right? You know, maybe for, like, just 2 minutes.
2: Yeah, well, we've got out of bed this morning, so...
0: Yeah. Nigel in Minster, you got the right answer as well, which is very nice indeed. And I think that's about it. Now, because Mike on the Seabreeze is obviously feeling very dozy, or yep. Rob, is it Rob? I can't remember, was it Rob? Right,
2: Rob.
0: Okay. All right, so Rob was in dozy on the Seabreeze. I think we were to liven things up, and there's only one way of doing that, because in this year, this song was, well, it was a smash this year. And Chris loved it, every single note of it. Because he's a huge fan, as you know, of Phil Collins.
2: Oh, of course he is.
0: So here we go, let's do this. And go on, Chris, let's do some star jumps this morning, right? Yeah, that's it. Up, down. Go on, Chris.

0: go, just for Chris on the sea breeze. Loves a bit of Phil Collins, so he does. There you go. And Phil, well, it's all Philip Bailey, you see, an easy lover. It's 9:35. We are 5 minutes late for the traffic and travel this morning. We do apologise for our slackness on the show, but there you go. Here we go.
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2: As we're 5 minutes late, I'll make it 2 minutes long. Eastchurch Road, Eastchurch Roundabout, delays there, don't know why. If you know why, maybe you can let us know why. And Weaver Road, road's shut there, so please don't go ploughing through there in your car. It is closed, so avoid the area. Looking at the bridges, looking mighty fine. A249, all cleared out the Maidstone. Public transport, perfect. That concludes the travel for another hour.
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4: Right, Andy, we've got to thank somebody. Go on.
5: Thank you. Frosty. I'd like to thank Frosty for ringing in telling us why there's delays at Eastchurch. There has been an accident on there. So
4: excellent
5: please
4: stuff.
5: Take your time and avoid the area.
4: Well done, Frosty. Well done, mate.

0: Now, through your life, there are some things that really stick with you. One of my memories will always be seeing Bruce Springsteen in Hyde Park doing that tune.
1: Oh, man, that was amazing.
0: Oh, place absolutely rocking. Part of British Summertime a few years ago now, but yeah, awesome. Right, there you go. Born in the USA. Big song in this year. 9:43 on the clock right now. You're with BRFM. Hope you're doing all right today. It's Ian and Andy with you. So, what have you got for us then? Go on.
1: I can tell you that in Ethiopia, an express train derails, killing at least 425 people. The first mobile phone call is made to Vodafone in this year.
0: Wow, really?
1: Yes. The film Back to the Future is released in this year.
0: Oh, it was a good movie, that, wasn't it?
1: And Coca-Cola received backlash after changing their recipe.
0: Yes, exactly. Well, it's just wrong, isn't it?
1: Yeah.
0: Shouldn't do stuff like that.
1: No, no.
0: Oh, dear me.
1: No. The biggest thing about all those facts was Coca-Cola changed the recipe.
0: Well, exactly. And we'd be like KFC changing the recipe, you know?
1: Oh, yeah, yeah. Kentucky Fried Cat.
0: Oh, I'm so tempted to say something, but I'm not going to. Right, Tim at the car sales, good morning to you. I would give you that, but I've got to give you one of these.
1: Oh.
0: Because he's the only one who's got it wrong this morning.
1: Ah.
0: Only one. Oh, dear. Oh, no, hang on a second. He's not. Rolls up the lane. Oh, no. Lorraine and Chris in Queenborough, they went wrong. But they've gone right again. So they're all good. And Carol, you've got the right answer as well. Excellent stuff. Ian G. There we go. Right. There we go. I think we're okay. Now, I'm going to play you another song, which I absolutely love. You ready for it?
1: I am.
0: Here we go. The lovely Annie Lennox. Oh, what a voice.

0: Now, I want you to think of an instrument that, if you could play it, you would love to play it. Now, the mouth organ for me would be something, yeah.
1: Yeah.
0: I don't know how you learn mouth organ, though.
1: Lots of blowing.
0: Well, yeah. But, I mean, you know, like, there are specific notes, I suppose. But, I mean, it's incredible when you see someone really go into town with the mouth organ. Excellent. Liking that song.
1: Yeah.
0: Right, anyway, moving on, Andy. Anything else for us?
1: No, brain's gone blank. I was just going through them then.
0: Oh, okay.
1: It'll pop in my head in a minute.
0: Oh, will it? Okay, all right then. We'll wait for that.
1: Okay.
0: Right, what have we got? Steve the Bus. Good morning, Steve the Bus. There we go. Retired as he was. But he was a bus driver many years ago.
1: Many years ago.
0: Rolls up the lane. Now in with the correct answer.
2: Yippee!
0: And the absolute king of quizzes here on BRFM. He is indeed the quiz king. It's Bungalow.
2: Yippee!
0: Ah! There you go. See? Yeah, see, I heard yesterday, like, you know, everybody doubts him. Everybody doubts him. I went up against him yesterday in going for gold.
1: Oh, did you?
0: Yeah. I did beat him. I mean, you know, but I mean, I couldn't really take the kind of
1: I say that's in which you mention it because you beat him. If you had lost, you wouldn't say a word, would you? Mm-hmm. You'd have kept your mouth shut.
0: Yeah.
1: Yeah.
0: No. Anyway, he was receiving some jip from the musical fleet yesterday, and so I thought, no, it's not fair. I have to give him credit and stuff. So there you go. Good old Bungalow.
1: Yeah.
0: Right. Okay. Let's do this one because this was a big song in this year, and I love this tune. So here we go. Bit of Tears for Fears. Everybody wants to rule the world. Of course, they did the Everybody Wants to Run the World as well.

0: it's Tears for Fears and Everybody Wants to Rule the World. 9:54 right here from your 95.6 BRFM. Right now, in this year, Andy, let me tell you,
1: yes,
0: if you were a Wham fan, it was the final concert the boys put on.
1: Aww.
0: That's a massive clue, isn't it?
1: Yeah.
0: And interestingly, let's have some words from the late, great George Michael about that concert, shall we?
2: Well, there's a couple of really funny things about the final, actually, that people don't realise. Firstly, I tore a ligament about three numbers from the end. Literally tore the ligament on my ankle. I ran up one of those really long ramps that we had either side, and I did a big jump. And as I landed, because I wasn't used to wearing heels, and I had these cowboy boots on, and I landed, and my foot went over on its side, and I literally tore the ligament. Luckily, I tore it so badly that within minutes it was completely numb. But I then stamped around for the next 15 or 20 minutes on it with all the adrenaline pumping. I couldn't feel anything, right? And actually, when I got back home after the party that we had, my whole calf was huge. My whole...
0: Wow, that's not good, is it?
1: Painful.
0: And we didn't really know that, so there you go.
1: Yeah.
0: Anyway, that's your biggest clue, I think. Were you at Wembley, is the question.

0: Congratulations to old boy Ben and Liam G. Congratulations, lads. Well done. You got the wrong answer. Oh, dear. Anvil in Minster as well. Oh, dear. Oh, no.
1: What's going on?
0: I don't know. Anyway, what was the year, Andy?
1: It was 1985.
0: 1985!
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3: From the Sky News Centre at 10, total output for crops used in bread, beer, breakfast cereals and livestock feed is projected to drop to 19.5 million tonnes this year. The UK's on course to experience its worst harvest on record following the recent dry and very hot weather. A man's been charged in connection with the death of a 9-year-old girl in Angus. She was found seriously injured at an industrial estate in Arbroath just after midnight on Monday. New guidance on toilets, changing rooms and other single-sex spaces comes into force today. It says facilities designated for men or women should be used according to biological sex. Some trans rights groups say the advice has exclusionary core, but Maya Fulstata from charity Sex Matters rejects that criticism.
4: It explains how service providers can provide single-sex services, and it also says how transgender people's rights are protected, which means where you have a separate sex facility, it's often helpful to have a unisex option.
3: A man accused of killing a Scottish woman and disposing of her body in a suitcase has arrived at a court in Athens. 38-year-old Elizabeth Jane Ross was discovered by a homeless man in a derelict building in the Greek capital last month. The under-fire head of FIFA will meet other senior leaders from the organisation for crisis talks in Morocco later. Gianni Infantino has been widely criticised for now scrap plans to sell off stakes in the World Cup. Sky Sports News' Kava Solikol says the meeting could be a chance for colleagues to tell the president it's over.
5: Like a prime minister who is losing power, who's on his way out of number 10. People are coming out, issuing letters, issuing statements, saying we've lost support in you, we're resigning. I think this is the football equivalent of that.
3: And Mo Salah has been photographed in the Trabzonspor kit. The Egyptian is expected to sign for the Turkish side. That's the latest. I'm Tanya Snuggs.
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0: On a lovely day, dry and sunny, but feeling a little bit cooler than yesterday, which is probably a welcome 26 degrees the high today. Tonight staying dry, plenty of clear skies. The low's down to 14. And the outlook for Thursday, largely dry with spells of sunshine and some of those will be hazier times. But much cooler tomorrow. The high's up to 23 degrees. Your next high tide at Sheerness. That's 5:34 tonight at a height of 5.5 metres.
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0: Right, OK, just before we go any further this morning, Andy would like to make a statement.
1: Yeah, Ian at the moment is grovelling. The Wham concert was 1986, not the year that we were doing in Rewind, which was 1985.
0: Right, in my defence, right? OK, in my defence, Wham and I'm Your Man was 1985. That's what I was doing. But
1: you mentioned the concert.
0: But I mentioned the concert, but it wasn't really kind of, you know, I didn't say that it was the concert, did I?
1: Ian, keep digging because you're making the hole bigger.
0: Oh, dear. Anvil in Minster. Oh, do you know what, Anvil? I'm going to give you one of these.
7: Yippee!
0: You got the right answer. And also Liam G and new boy Ben as well.
7: And,
0: yeah, we're going to get you in the draw. Because, you know, I think maybe there might have been a little faux pas. I might have led you down a path that was a bit evil.
1: Well, yeah, they got the right answers though, didn't they?
0: They did.
1: Yeah.
0: So, well done. Congratulations. Lovely, lovely.
1: So, you deserve a boom.
0: Well, one for Ian James this morning. That's excellent stuff, beautiful. Right, excellent stuff. Right, let's move on with the show then, I think we ought to.
1: All right, then, we'll gloss over that.

0: summer, the finest season known to man.
1: Yippee!
0: Where the songs sound great, and Ian and Andy look like mounds of blubber in a sweatbox. 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

0: It's the Killers. There we go. When you were young. Do you remember those? Do you remember those days, Andy, when you were young?
1: Well, I'm not quite that old. I can remember quite far back, yes.
0: There we go. Right, 13 minutes past 10 then this morning. Hey, listen.
1: Yeah.
0: We have a job to do.
1: Oh, okay.
0: All right.
1: Yeah.
0: We have a job to do. Our good friend on our Tuesday and Friday show has been in touch.
1: The ginger one.
0: Now, don't mention it.
1: Okay.
0: Don't mention it.
1: Okay.
0: But anyway, so he's been in touch, and we basically were, what we're saying to you is, Mr. Don't Mention It Man.
1: Yep.
0: Come and see us today. Come in. Come on. Let's give you a. Oh, and there you go with Teletubby action. Come in, because me and Andy want to give you a big hug. We want to give you a big hug. All right.
1: We'll take the sign off the door, no gingers, and yeah. I'll lay you in the studio.
0: Yeah, you come in, because we know that there's some biscuits lying around, which obviously, you know, kind of very, very important things, you see.
1: Yeah.
0: They were bought up yesterday. I didn't actually hear what biscuits were bought up. I missed it. I was, you know, I was elsewhere. Yeah, I think we need to see the Don't Mention It one this morning.
1: Okay.
0: Yeah.
1: Yeah. It's a shame how it actually works in here properly.
0: Yeah, exactly. So anyway, if you're, you know, just get yourself up here, all right? And let's have a hobnob together, all right?
1: You're hobnobbing again, are you?
0: Oh, no, right. Okay, next we're going to play his game. His game's coming up next. Don't need

Will we see him today? I don't know. We'll have to wait and see. But yes, come on, redhead one. Up here, let's have a hobnob and a cup of coffee together. You know it makes sense. Right, here we go then. Now, yesterday he was laughing on the show and he was very, very amused with himself because his Danogram was just massive. It was like so many words to it. I looked at it and thought, I'm not even attempting it. I think many people ran away. But there you go. So, what we thought we'd do is make something equally as difficult for you today. But you see, we're going to make it simpler because we're just going to give you two words. All right, now, we are looking for a weird place name in the UK. That's what we're looking for today. It's a weird place name in the UK. I can tell you there are two words to this. The first word's got five letters. The second word has got five letters. So there you go. So you're looking for a five-letter word. It's got two words to it, all right? Five in the first, five in the second, simple as that. Now, all you have to do, if you've never played this game before, is simply give us a letter of the alphabet. You can do anything you like, A through to Z, you choose. Just give us a letter. You can call us on 01795 874422, or you can text us on 07510 984001. If you give us a letter, we'll tell you if it's in the words. If it is, and we'll tell you in which word it's in. And then you have to try and get it before 11 o'clock this morning if you can. You can only have a guess if you give us a letter. It's as simple as that, all right? So that's what you have to do. Get on board with it today. It's Radio Hang Dan. Hangman. If your letter's not in the word, then we start drawing our hangman. And poor old Hang Dan gets hung before 11 o'clock. That's the way it is. So, okay. Lines are open now for Hang Dan. Go on.

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1: You betcha!
0: Two men trusted by their other halves with pretty much nothing. 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

0: Yes, Jess Glynn, and a song called I'll Be There For You. That's quite topical, I've got to say, Andy.
1: Is it?
0: Yeah, because I've just had, I've just called Paddy O'Dors because I haven't heard from him this morning. Saw him ringing a little bit earlier, and I thought, well, I was busy at the time, you know, because we do get busy on the show.
1: We do, yeah.
0: Yeah. Anyway, so I rung him and said, George, you know, not just checking you're okay, not heard back from you. He said, well, you know, I've disappeared to another radio station.
1: Oh, really?
0: Sorry. I said, beg your pardon? And he's like, yeah, I'm listening to Radio Devon.
1: Oh, because that's topical.
0: Radio Devon. Apparently it's good. Apparently there's loads of stuff down there that's really good. And he loves it. He used to live down there. He's like a bit like Jimmy the Ex-Postie.
1: Oh, see? Okay.
0: Down that kind of way.
1: Can't give it up.
0: Yeah.
1: Yeah.
0: Yeah, well, you know, I don't know what to say really other than...
2: Tell me what to do.
3: Come on, relax about it.
2: I tell me what to do.
3: No, I'm just saying don't worry about it.
2: I disrespect you, mate.
3: No, no, I'm just...
2: Me,
3: no, I'm not disrespecting you.
2: You're disrespecting me.
3: No, wait a minute.
2: No, because you're disrespecting me.
3: I'm not disrespecting you, just chill out, man.
4: It was funny, though.
2: Are you stupid?
5: No, I'm just saying
2: I'm stupid, though.
5: I'm just laughing at you.
2: I'm stupid or something?
5: Look, I'm just laughing.
2: Why don't you shut up, though?
5: I'm not laughing at you or nothing.
2: Why don't you shut up, though?
5: Because it's just funny, ain't it?
2: Did I ask you to shut up?
5: Yeah, I know, but...
2: Shut up, then.
5: Well, yeah, but...
2: But I don't care, though.
3: Come on, man.
2: But do I care, though?
3: Yeah, but you can't...
2: But I don't care.
3: But I'm not saying...
2: I don't care.
3: But wait. Come on.
2: I don't care. When
3: it's just... That's not... You can't...
2: When I can't... I am bothered.
0: I ain't bothered.
1: I don't care, man.
0: Brilliant stuff. Anyway, so I'm not quite sure what's going on down on Radio Devon. Maybe we need to send like a demo tape down there, Andy. Do you think?
1: Yeah.
0: Maybe
1: like a studio.
0: Maybe we could infiltrate Ilfracombe or something like that. I don't know. Anyway, we're playing Hang Dan. And we've got a few letters come in. If you would like to send your letter in, you can. This is the phone number.
1: 01795 874422,
0: or you can text us
1: 07 510 984 001.
0: Well,
1: I'm stuck
0: done
1: on that one

0: it's a lovely Belinda Carlisle and Heaven is a Place on Earth. Now, Jimmy, the ex-postie down from Devon,
1: yeah,
0: he's been in touch. He says, I never listen to Radio Devon. I'm a BRFM man. Yes.
1: Well done, Jimmy.
0: Well done, Jimmy. Exactly. You know where it's at. You're not a turncoat like Patio No Doors.
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0: I've got a jolly little song coming up for you. It's one of my greatest and one of my faves. I'm going to play it next right here, but let's get the latest from Sally Traffic.
1: Right, make it quick again. Eastchurch, there's an accident in Eastchurch, as I mentioned earlier. There's still delays from that going on, so allow yourself plenty of time. Other than that, there's no major issues on the island, apart from Queenborough High Street, which is closed. Right, travelling off the island, both bridges are looking good, nice and clear, as is the A249 all the way down to Maidstone. Midway Towns, they are looking absolutely great too. Public transport is all running fine and perfectly to time. That concludes the travel for another hour.
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0: There we go. I love that. Little jolly song, that, I always find.
1: Yeah.
0: Yeah. Birdhouse in Your Soul. There you go. They Might Be Giants. Right. It's time for Hang Dan. Here we go. We're looking for two words, and it's a weird place name in the UK. The first word has five letters. The second word has five letters. Let's go with our first one this morning, then. The tractor man, first in today,
1: right,
0: says, could I have the letter T, please?
1: T, please, Bob.
0: T, please, Bob. So there you go. So letter T, that is what we're looking for. I've got to get my right and wrong things all up here. Somewhere along the line, I'm sure I've.
1: I'm sure nobody's noticing that you're not organised here.
0: No. Nobody would
1: realise that. Nobody would notice it at all.
0: Nothing to see here.
1: No.
0: Right. Okay. So, letter T. Is there a T in these two words?
2: Oh no.
0: T. There's not a T in there.
1: Not
0: so
1: a T.
0: That's our baseline of the old Hang Dan. Very nice indeed.
1: Good for us, but not good for the listeners.
0: I know, yep, sorry. Right, so what have we got there? Mr. and Mrs. Soapy. All right, here we go,
1: The winners.
0: Previous champions are pretty much champions. They're going to go for a letter E. E for echo and other brilliant words.
1: Excellent.
0: Einstein. E, is there an E in there? Let's find out. Here we go.
2: Oh, no.
0: Lovely. Look at that.
1: Yeah, we're starting off well so far.
0: That's an upright. Right, we're going for our treble, right? You ready?
1: Yeah.
0: Okay, bit like Saka here. We're going for our what do they call that?
1: Hat-trick.
0: That's it. That's right. It's just like, I don't know why. Right, Steve the Bus. Hello, Steve the Bus. He's gone for a letter D.
1: D for dunce.
0: I was just thinking that.
1: Make minds think alike.
0: And you know what?
2: Oh, no.
0: Yeah, we'll give you a dunce. There you go, dunce boy.
1: Yeah.
0: So no D in there either. Oh, wow. So there you go.
1: Or D for double decker.
0: D for double decker, yeah. D for, I don't know. I don't know why I even bother.
1: Rick.
0: Drip, that's it, yes. That's me all over.

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0: FM.
1: Right, we have sent Tombs a message, and we said, get yourself up here for a cup of coffee and a biscuit of some kind of description. But we're waiting to see if he takes it. It's very kind offer, you see, and I don't think he should ignore us.
2: No.
1: But we'll wait and see whether Don't Mention It arrives or not. Right, we're playing Hang Dan. Of course we are. At the moment, we are looking very successful. We've got a bass, we've got an upright, and we've got a top bar of the Hang Dan, which is good. So the letters D, letters E, and the letters T have been chosen, and none of them are in these two words. It's a weird place name in the UK. Five letters in the first, five letters in the second. Jimmy the Poster, you have to give us another letter, because T, he says T for Toomey, please.
2: Oh,
1: T for Toomey.
2: Toomey, you think you're not Toomey.
1: We have actually got T for Toomey, if he likes to take our olive branch, but there you go. So, Jimmy, you have to come back to us on that one. Right, Mr. and Mrs. Soapy.
2: Oh, yeah.
1: Yes, they have gone with the letter O.
2: Right,
1: is there a letter O in these two words? Let's find out.
3: You're a dead man!
1: Oh, well.
2: I think that was that oh, yes.
1: Oh, yes. there is one O in the first word. There you go, one O in the first word. So if you'd like to have a go at Hang Dan today, you know what to do. You have to call us right now on
2: 01795 874422, or you can text us on
1: 07510984001, not to me.
2: Right.
1: All right, so there you go. I like it when he gives the phone out. 874422 me.
2: Number two me.
1: Yeah.
2: Well, we've all got his number, because he gave it out to him, really, didn't he, that time?
1: Well, that's right, yeah. We know Dan's number by now. Right, Chubby Checker.
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0: It's Fallout Boy, there you go, and Love from the Other Side. 10:54 right here from your 95.6 Beer FM. Andy, I've got some good news for you.
1: Okay.
0: The man who fixes everything has arrived.
1: Yeah, I did hear his voice just now.
0: Yes. Yeah, it's not very often here, but when he's here, he fixes everything. It's the key engineer. It's brilliant. So we got Pete Finch, he breaks everything, and then Nath comes along and fixes it.
1: Fixes it all.
0: I'm going to have a little word to him in a minute, see what he can fix for me. Anything you can fix for me today?
2: Oh, I don't know about that.
1: I'm calling Humour Fix It, but that'd be going too long.
0: Right, so anyway, Jimmy the ex-postie. Oh, no, Jimmy! Oh, God! Right, Jimmy the ex-postie down in Devon. He has gone for the letter V.
1: V for victory.
0: V for victory. Oh, I see. Yes, okay. I like it. Right, okay, Jimmy the ex-postie. Let's find out. Here we go. So I've got to get me mouse down here somewhere. Right, V. Is there a V in this word? Of course, we're looking for a two-letter place name, weird place name in the UK. Is there a V there? Let's find out. Here we go.
3: Oh, no, no, no, no.
0: Lovely, lovely, lovely. That is Daniel's head.
1: Hey.
0: Hey, excellent. Right, only the body to go then. So if you'd like to give us a letter, then please do 01795 874422, or you can text us
1: 07 510 984 001.
0: Right, special song coming up. We're going to play this song for Old Boy Ben and Liam G, and also Mr. and Mrs. Soapy as well. All right?
1: Okay.
0: Okay, this is just for you.

0: That's cheating.
1: Oh, the brilliant Kaylee Rose, there you go. And it's all a song about exactly what Mr. and Mrs. Soapy have been up to, and a little bit of Liam G and Big Boy Ben as well. All been cheating today.
2: Oh, I'm glad you said it, not me.
1: Well, no, I'm going to lay it out there, unfortunately, because there was one letter in this famous weird place name of the UK. It was an O. Now, you're telling me that you can get that just by not Googling weird place names in the UK.
2: Yeah, okay.
1: I think highly suspicious.
2: Yeah, it is so suspicious, yeah.
1: Yes, exactly.
2: Especially as almost every week they get the correct answer and they guess it, don't they?
1: Absolutely. So, yeah. You know, you've got to play the game and play it fairly, that's what I say. So we're going to strike them off the list. Unfortunately, the former champions, we are going to accuse you of formally cheating. So the place we were looking for, ready for this?
2: Yes.
1: Brown Willie.
2: Ah!
1: Brown Willie. We'll tell you where it is after the latest news, which is next right here.
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4: From the Sky News Centre at 11, total output for crops used in bread, beer, breakfast cereals and livestock feed is projected to drop to 19.5 million tonnes this year. The UK's on course to experience its worst harvest on record following the exceptionally dry recent weather conditions. Farmer Matt Cully is concerned.
5: I'm going to lose around £20,000 just on my million wheat crop. If there's less UK wheat for the UK flour millers to use, then that'll suck in more imports, so the country is exposed then to more imports and what prices they might come in at.
4: A man's appeared in a Greek court to deny murdering a Scottish woman whose body was found in a suitcase in Athens. Elizabeth Jane Ross, who was 38, was discovered in a derelict building in the capital last month. The 26-year-old suspect denies killing her but admits moving the body. At least 17 people have been killed and 44 injured in the latest Russian attacks targeting the Kyiv region. Ukraine's president claims lives could have been saved if the country had access to air defence systems like missile interceptors. It's understood Number 10 is not actively considering launching a public inquiry into Jeffrey Epstein's activities in the UK. That's despite suggestions from two justice ministers that the Prime Minister is looking into it. Gianni Infantino's future as FIFA president will come under further scrutiny today when he meets with senior members of staff. A number of member organisations have called for new leadership following Infantino's failed plans to sell off stakes in the World Cup. Former FIFA communications director Guido Tognoni says forcing him out may not solve all the problems.
6: Pressure is very strong, but it didn't destroy yet Infantino. That is not the candidate yet, and this is one of the challenges of the challengers.
4: And Ted Lasso star Juno Temple has revealed she's married her partner Michal Szymanski. The pair met on season 2 of The Hit Football Show. And that's the latest. I'm Tanya Snuggs.
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1: I love her name, Tanya Snuggs. Brilliant, isn't it?
2: You'll snug up to Tanya Snuggs. Is that what you're saying?
1: Oh, just unbelievable. Just, you know, some names just really tickle me. Today, dry, plenty of sunshine, but feeling noticeably cooler than of late. It's 26 degrees the high today, which is rather nice. Tonight, staying dry, plenty of clear skies. The low's down to 14 in the outlook for Thursday. Dry with spells of sunshine, but cooler once again. The high's tomorrow, 23 degrees. Everyone will be celebrating. There's no doubt about that. Your next high tide at Sheerness, 5:34. 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
1: Right, it's time for coffee break. Interestingly, Andy, we've had no denials from Mr. and Mrs. Soapy and old boy Ben and Liam G.
2: Oh.
1: They haven't protested their innocence in any way.
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2: Yeah.
1: Anyway, three from Kylie for the coffee break. Would you?

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That's the brilliant Kylie. There you go, Step Back in Time. A little bit of Give Me Just a Little More Time and Hand on Your Heart, see? That's a coffee break for today. Right, let's go back to Hangdan and let's clear this up once and for all. Soapy and Mr. Soapy, they say Brown Willie, which was the Hangdan today, Brown Willie is in Cornwall, and we've visited Cornwall many times. I'm sure you have, but I don't believe that you got it from one letter. I mean, I'm just saying, all right? And Ben and old boy Ben and Liam G, what are we protesting our innocence for? Sorry, we was working. Well, I'm just saying, a bit of Googling's been going on. That's the accusation. I mean, please defend yourself if you wish. Oh dear, Texas 3384, there you go. Brown Willie was what we're looking for. It's in Cornwall. It's the highest hill in Bodmin Moor. So there you go, as far as my eyes can read anyway. They are pretty shot, to be fair. You know, I might just hand it over to Andy to read. Probably make more sense. But anyway, there you go, that was Hangdan for this week. We will be back once again next week with another genius kind of, I don't know, phrase, word, song, film, I don't know. It's James Morrison and we're all wishing for it, aren't we?

0: It's Kid Rock, and all summer long, just for Phil on the South Coast today, who's had rain, Andy.
1: Rain?
0: Yeah.
1: Rain? What is that?
0: Rain, unbelievable. Well.
1: Yeah.
0: I mean, he must be doing a bit of a rain dance and celebrating, because, you know, we haven't seen that for God knows how long.
1: A long, long time.
0: Yeah. Anyway, it takes me back to, you know, sort of the 6 months that we spent, which was pretty much rain every day.
1: And all moaning that it's wet and cold.
0: Yeah,
1: and
0: exactly. Yeah. You know, and, you know, and I find it absolutely fascinating that as a country, we can have all that rain for all those months, and then in the summer, oh, we haven't got any water.
1: No. Nope.
0: Oh, there's no water. Yep. Disaster.
1: But we're all moaning now that it's hot, it's dry. But when the winter comes, we'll be moaning it's colder and wet.
0: Oh, honestly, I tell you, you won't find me moaning in the winter about, you know, kind of... Well, you know, you will find me moaning about the winter. The summer, I absolutely love. Can stay forever. So there you go. That's just my little bit. Right now, Eastchurch. We do have big major problems in Eastchurch. There is an accident just down outside of Eastchurch, near Eastchurch Road. Now, Stan was trying to head to Medway Hospital for a little appointment that he's got up there. So I think the best thing we can suggest, and most people will be doing it, obviously, is going through Eastchurch and then down Plough Road and out that way. So I think that's highly suggestible, and I just thought we'd make that clear.
1: Yeah, but I'm sure it's getting quite busy now because they're going to be taking that route.
0: Absolutely.
1: Yeah.
0: That kind of like humming that you can hear in the background, they're basically chopping a tree down outside the studio, and they've got one of those machines, Andy, that like chops it up into little fine little wood chips.
1: A shredder, yeah.
0: Yeah, a shredder.
1: Chipper.
0: Yeah,
1: a chipper.
0: I'm going to go out and just see if I can have a go. Do you think I'm allowed? Do you think health and safety, you think I'm allowed?
1: What, you can put your arm in there?
0: No! Yeah. Stop it!

0: That's what happened.
1: Health and safety, Andy.
2: Jesus.
1: Do not do that. All right?
0: Thank you.
1: If you see a chipper. Right. Going to do this, all right? This is for our lovely Norton Garage. He said it's really nice to have a change on a Wednesday, you know?
0: All right.
1: You're feeling you, Graham.

0: Peggy Goo, and it goes like, na na na, don't you know, Andy?
1: Na na na.
0: Yeah. And then Bartez and On the Move, Gary the Cabbie, particularly you're loving that because that's the style of music he's really into.
1: A bit of techno.
0: Yeah, loves a bit of techno. Right, it's time to get the latest on the roads from the one who knows all.
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0: She is really a class act. Sally Traffic.
1: Well, I'm delighted to tell you that the delays around Eastchurch are now slowly clearing. They're slowly getting back to normal. However, Sheerness, Millennium Way, Town Centre, quite heavy around there. It's okay, but it's still quite heavy around there. Also, a little bit slow, we're going past Morrison's and new Aldi Superstore, Warehouse, whatever the building over there. Oh, that's a bit slow around there too. Public transport is all running fine and perfectly to time. That concludes the travel for another hour.
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6: Pete.
5: What is it, Dave?
6: Well, I do the show as well.
5: Yeah, I know you do bits of the show, but you're not that important, are you, really?
6: What?
5: Well, I mean, you just come in, you're more decoration than anything else.
6: Decoration? Is that all?
5: Yeah, I mean, you can barely see over the desk. I mean, anyway, just shush, stay there, Dave. So, join me every Wednesday night, 7 till 10 p.m. Now and again, we'll have that little wallflower, little Dave with us, won't we, Dave?
6: Yeah. Can I have a lollipop now?
5: No, behave yourself, go away.

0: It's Oasis, there you go, and Don't Look Back in Anger. You are with the only show who can bring you Brown Willie as a destination on Hangdown, yes. We have the musical Flea, i.e. the Fat Controller, Pete Finch. He's in the studio right here, right now, which is really good. That's not an Oasis song, you know.
1: I know.
0: Yeah. Anyway, sit yourself down next to young Andrew. We need your input, all right? Not very often I ask for your input, but there you go. All right, there you go.
1: That's all right. So I've got to come and join in with this schmozzle.
0: That's it. All right, okay.
1: All right. Okay.
0: Are you sitting comfortably, Peter?
1: Yeah, I was born comfortable.
0: Right, excellent.
2: I'm grumpy, though.
3: We hadn't noticed, really.
2: I want to point this out right now.
0: Nobody noticed
2: I've
0: that he's grumpy.
2: In the grumpy setting today.
0: All I heard when I was in the toilet was him answer the phone saying, I'm very grumpy today. I'm like, oh, okay.
3: Yeah, it's because he's been woken up and cutting a tree down outside.
0: Oh, I think so, yeah. I think that's what it was.
2: A lot of bush trimming going on.
0: Anyway. Musical Flea.
2: Yes.
0: You are obviously you're a fountain of absolute useless musical knowledge.
2: Well, yeah, I've got some, yeah.
0: All right, so what we're looking for today is a judgment on standards.
1: Go on.
0: And can you see Christine's text there?
1: Yeah.
0: Right. So after 12, we do things. We got songs that you haven't heard for ages or songs you haven't heard before.
1: Yeah.
0: Christine has said, I haven't heard Max Bygraves.
1: Oh.
0: And things ain't what they used to be.
2: Our local pally into a bowling alley and things ain't what they used to be. There used to be car. Yeah. I sung it on stage once, so I know it. And it's a great song.
1: Oh, move on.
0: Oh. Right, okay, well, there you go. That's it. That's what we needed to know.
1: There you go.
0: What is it like? Is it broadcastable?
1: Yes.
0: It is. Right, okay, yeah. Excellent. Right, and then, Christine, you've been passed. You have your tune from Max Bygraves coming up, if I can find it, that is. I'm not sure that it's on the system, Pete, if I'm honest.
1: It's not, but no. The spelling is... She's got the spelling
0: she
1: right.
0: She has got the spelling right, yeah.
1: There's an F in things.
0: Things. Right, okay, I'll have a look at that. Right, now, we're looking for your suggestions then for songs you haven't heard for ages or songs you've never heard played on the radio before. If you'd like to give us a call and suggest a song for after midday today, the numbers are, Andy.
3: 01795 874422.
0: Or you can text.
3: 07 510 984 001.
2: Excellent. I'm glad you've learned that at last.
3: Oh, yeah.
0: Well, sometimes he messes up. But
3: yeah, it does go wrong sometimes.
0: Yeah, anyway, right, so we're looking for songs that you haven't heard for ages or songs you've never heard played on the radio for. Please get in touch with us and give us your suggestions. And this is a bit of Pato Banton with Robin and Ali Campbell, Don't You Know, and Baby Come Back. Play this just for 2 minutes.

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2: 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Right, pretty excited actually. 15th of August, Andy.
3: Yep.
2: What are you doing?
3: Not a lot planned at the moment.
2: Good, excellent stuff. I think I might be bringing you along to this then, all right? So it's the Sheerness Carnival Day.
3: Oh, right.
2: Yeah.
3: I thought Dan Tone had been practicing for this.
2: No,
3: he had been practicing being a drag queen.
2: He's on the float. But we wanted to get you along, maybe to whoop up the crowds and stuff like that. And I think you'd be excellent at it. So me and Mary are going to be down there.
3: Yeah.
2: We're going to be in the high street. We're going to be based at the clock tower and loads of music all day long, which will be absolutely fantastic. And then, of course, we have the carnival procession and we'll have the carnival queens. They will be making their way down the high street and stopping and doing their traditional bow that they do every single year. And then, of course, I'm guessing that we'll have a carnival queen. I'm quite sure, actually, whether there's been a carnival queen that's named. I'm uneducated in this fact.
3: Well, I think they announce who the Carnival Queen is each year.
2: Uh-huh. And then she's there on the actual parade.
3: Yeah.
2: See, there you go. That's what I thought.
3: I think she has the top seat on her float.
2: Mm. Anyway, music at the clock tower will begin roughly around about 10 o'clock in the morning, and we will go all the way through today, and then we'll have the great carnival parade, which will be fantastic. And the energy last year was absolutely brilliant. We want to try and make it the best this year as well. So bring your family all down to the clock tower. Loads of stuff will be going on. The town centre team will be working very hard. And if you'd like to come and see us, then please do. Saturday, 15th of August. Yes, it's not this Saturday. I believe that's next Saturday. So a week on Saturday, we're going to be down there. So there you go. That is what's going on. And it should be a good one, hopefully. Me and Mary are going to be down there. I'm not sure I will survive the day, if I'm honest.
3: No, Mary will be looking after you, don't worry.
2: Oh, not sure I'm going to survive.
1: Your guide to what's on in Sheppey and Swale. For more local events, go online to brfm.net.

0: There you go, it's U2, and it's a brilliant tune called Where the Streets Have No Name. However, on our lovely system here, it says Where the Streets Have No Name, brackets, CAC version.
1: Ah.
0: Now, I strongly suspect that there was one musical flea who may well have inserted those words, CAC, yes, after that, because he considers it to be a bit of a CAC
1: song.
0: And he's now actually put in, just after that, on my little screen here, says proper CAC.
1: Ah, so yeah, so he's definitely editing it.
0: Brilliant.
1: Editing it
0: so brilliant. Along. So, like, you know, you think the man responsible for the music that we play on this station, and we will say that he is responsible.
1: Yeah.
0: He's actually putting the description of CAC in front of songs.
1: Now, if somebody says that by mistake, he'll moan at
0: them. I know, exactly. Yeah. Anyway, Annie by the Sea, who's been in touch. She says, for songs that you haven't heard for ages, how about David Bowie and the Laughing Gnome? Oh, my word.
1: Oh.
0: We really do have... I think we've got some standard issues. Quite frankly, it's...
2: Hey, you! Don't watch that. Watch this. This is the heavy, heavy monster sound. One...

0: Andy, we strongly suspect some foul play going on, you know.
1: Yeah, I
0: strongly suspect. Yeah, we're getting getting all these really decent songs suggestions coming in. I'm not quite sure they're genuine, if I'm honest.
1: And do you know what? It's not even 12 o'clock yet.
0: I know, it's not.
1: So they're coming in early.
0: That's right. Anyway, we're going to be doing songs that you haven't heard for ages, the songs you haven't heard played on the radio before, after the latest headlines at midday, which are next right here. Thanks for joining us this morning. It's always a joy on a Wednesday.
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3: From the Sky News Centre at midday, total output for crops used in beer, bread, breakfast cereals and livestock feed is projected to drop to 19.5 million tonnes this year. The UK's on course to experience its worst harvest on record following exceptionally dry conditions. All of Wales and half of England were plunged into drought last month. His Green Party leader, Zach Polanski.
4: We are facing the biggest threat to this country since the Second World War. Extreme weather is now the new normal. We face a threat to our food and water security. The scenes we have seen play out on our TV screens are, frankly, apocalyptic.
3: A legal challenge brought by the families of six more babies allegedly harmed by serial killer nurse Lucy Letby has failed. They had hoped she'd face further action, but an extensive review has upheld a ruling in January not to bring more charges. A man's appeared in court in Greece, accused of murdering a Scottish woman whose body was found in a suitcase in Athens. The 26-year-old suspect denies killing Elizabeth Jane Ross, but admits moving her body. A man's been charged after being arrested near Donald Trump's golf course in Los Angeles. Authorities say a 38-year-old was detained at the site with ammunition in his pocket and a loaded gun in his vehicle. Several athletes who competed at Glasgow's Commonwealth Games are missing. Police Scotland say they're unaccounted for after failing to take their flights home. It's understood four Ugandan boxers are among them. Our reporter Graham Stothard says the force is working with the Home Office.
5: Athletes have been known to breach their visas to try and continue to stay in the country. So, for example, after the 2018 Commonwealth Games in Australia, 50 competitors illegally stayed in the country. More than 200 claimed asylum.
3: And it's claimed millions of doses of pet flea treatment are unnecessarily being applied each year, potentially damaging the environment. A Lords committee is calling for a restriction of the products. That's the latest. I'm Tanya Snuggs.
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0: Well, a little bit cooler today than it has been of late, but I wouldn't say 26 degrees is cool, really. It is a little bit sticky out there, but the sun is shining, so that's good. Staying dry tonight with plenty of clear skies. The low is down to 14 degrees in your outlook for Thursday. I'm running largely dry. Spells of sunshine and the high is 23 degrees tomorrow, so it's going down, which is all good. Next high tide at Sheerness is at 5:24 this evening. 5:34, sorry, at a height of 5.5 metres.
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0: haven't heard it for ages.
1: This is how you do it. Ooh, I haven't heard that in ages.
2: There you go.
3: There you go. Exactly. See, rubbish.
0: I'm a bunks.
3: Oh, I don't know. What can we do, eh? 3 minutes past 12. It's songs you haven't heard for ages. Let's start off with this. The Good Men and Give It Up.

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0: There you go. A little bit of suede and animal nitrate. Haven't heard that in ages. So definitely qualifies, I think.
1: Yeah.
0: Right, 10 past 12 then. It's Ian and Andy with you all the way through until 1 o'clock today. Playing songs that you haven't heard for ages or songs you've not heard played on the radio before. Now, you were telling me a little bit earlier, not talking about songs now, Andy, you were telling me that you'd secured some lovely wood yesterday for your log burner.
1: Yes, I did.
0: Yeah. I've just secured some lovely wood as well.
1: Oh, well, thank you.
0: I've been outside and the boys are up here taking down a very, very large tree. It's huge. I didn't realise it was that big. I'm not quite sure how they're going to do it all, really.
1: Oh, really?
0: Yeah.
1: Mm.
0: But anyway, I've just said, can I have some logs for my outdoor wood burner? And they've agreed to give me some. So, yeah, happy days.
1: Yeah, fair play to you.
0: Yeah. Right, okay, here we go. Let's go with, I think, it was Christine, wasn't it? Lovely Christine. Yes, indeed. Max Bygraves. We had it cleared by the musical Flea. It's Things Ain't What They Used To Be. So here we go. This is just for you, Christine. Enjoy, all right?

0: actually quite like that. it's quite jolly, isn't it? Oh, Max Bygraves and Things Ain't What They Used to Be. So, Christine, we'd like to thank you for suggesting that.
1: I was quite surprised how quick Pete came over here when I heard that playing.
0: Well, he said he sung it about 30 years on stage at the Wimbledon Theatre.
2: Wimbledon Theatre, right.
0: And I said to him, I'm not being funny, but if you sung that on stage and you've forgotten the words, you're rubbish.
2: Well, yeah, that's why I've still, he did say
0: it was 30 years ago.
1: Yeah.
0: Anyway, right, where are we going to go next? Let's see. Big Steve and Mrs. Big Steve. Said, I haven't heard this song in a while. Joe Cocker. Oh, yes. And with a little help from my friends. Here we go then. This is just for you guys. Enjoy.

0: Or songs you never heard played on the radio before. And we just had the tree surgeons in, Andy, didn't we?
1: Yeah, having a little look around and stuff.
0: And so they're kind of, you know, taking down all the big branches and stuff. And I'm glad I got to them before they disposed of it all, I've got to say.
1: Now you've got to put it in your car.
0: That's right, there's no room for you. Unfortunately, you're walking home, Andy, but it might take you about 8 hours, but I'm sure you'll be fine.
1: I'll get there eventually.
0: Right, now, I don't think I can bring myself to play David Bowie and the Laughing Gnome.
1: No?
0: I don't know if I can bring myself to it. It's just an awful song. But, you know, unfortunately, it's not really my choice. I've got to do what the listeners ask.
1: Who requested it, Ian?
0: It was the lovely Annie by the Sea. Annie by the Sea.
1: Well, you don't see Annie disappointed, do you?
0: We don't want to see Annie disappointed, no. But before I do that, we're going to do another one. And this is Julie at the Farm Shop. Of course, down at Brambledown. We love Jules. I go in there and buy my dog bones and other related kind of things and stuff. And I always like to say hello to Jules. She's always jolly.
1: Always a jolly person,
0: that's it. So she's asked for Fun Boy 3, and the Lunatics have taken over the asylum, don't you know?
1: Ooh.
0: Apparently this is a good song.

0: There you go, it's Funboy 3, and the Lunatics have taken over the asylum. That was just for Julie in the farm shop. Not quite sure what she's trying to say about all her colleagues at the farm shop there, Andy.
1: Well, I don't know, but it's someone's best be that way inclined, isn't it?
0: Anyway, so Jules, we hope you have a fantastic day and a great shift. Right, now, what are we going to do? Oh, we've got to do it, haven't we?
1: What's that one, Ian?
0: There's something about this song that just generally upsets me, and I don't know what it is. I can't really put my thing on it, but Annie by the Sea. Here's your choice.

0: got a gnome to go to?
1: No, we're nomads.
0: Didn't they teach you to get your hair cut at school? You look like a rolling gnome.
1: Not at the London School of Economics.
0: Now they're staying up the chimney, and we're living on caviar and honey. Because they're earning me lots of money, fighting comedy pros for radio shows.

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1: Well, we also hello to the king of competitions here at 95.6 BRFM. Yes, he is Bungalow. And he says, I've got a number for you boys. A bit of Right Said Fred, can we have that? So yes, we will do that just after the latest traffic and travel from Sally Traffic.
2: Well, I'd like to say that the delays around East Church are slowly clearing, so it's looking pretty good there now. If you're heading down towards Kelsey Corner along the lower road from the Rugby Club, it's going to be slow, so give yourself time to get through that. Other than that, there are no other delays on the road. All public transport is looking fine and running to time. Your next update will be in an hour with Chris.
1: Yes, he's back. The Northern Chris is back.
2: Yeah.
1: Oh, we can't wait for it.
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7: I'm too sexy for my love. Too sexy for my love. Love's going to leave me.

0: song.
1: There you go. Thank you, Bungalow. He said, I've got a little number for you. I'm too sexy just for you boys. So there you go. See?
2: Too sexy, eh?
1: Yeah. We will make no comment on that. I don't think. I think other people would.
2: Yeah, but we won't go that low.
1: We're not going to go there. We won't go that low. Right now, let me see where we're going to go. Nikki, she says, Norman Wisdom, don't laugh at me because I'm a fool. So, yes, let's get a little bit of that on for her. So, Nikki, you enjoy this one, all right? I'm not quite sure what this is like, but we'll give it a go. Sounds a bit like a starting of a Stan song.
2: Yeah, it does, doesn't it?
1: It does, doesn't it?

0: definitely has Stan's tendencies, that song, doesn't it?
1: It does indeed.
0: Now, Stan has requested a song for you today, Andy, from
1: his
0: repertoire of hits. But he's up at the hospital at the moment, so we're not sure he's actually listening. So
1: we'll wait to hear from him before we play it.
0: Yes, and I'll do if he gets in touch before 1 o'clock. We don't know if he's back or anything like that. But there you go. Just for Nikki, a little bit of Northern wisdom. But a great tune. 12:41. We're playing songs that you haven't heard for ages, or songs that you haven't heard on the radio before. Chris is here at 1 o'clock today. He always has some good songs for you, and he's here just after the latest headlines. Here come the Lars now.

0: Sorry, I was just turning my fan off there, Andy, you know?
1: Yeah, I didn't wonder what's going on for a minute then.
0: I know, exactly. I don't know, I just got carried away. Right, 12:44. Steve the Bus says, in reaction to the song from Nicky, says, no wonder we haven't heard it in ages.
1: Oh, Steve. Ooh.
0: Oh, catty. Very catty there.
1: Yeah.
0: Anyway, right, we have to play what's requested. It's the way it is. Right, now, we're going to do this one for you, because I haven't actually heard this for a long time. So, bit of Scouting for Girls for you, Andy.
1: Yes, please.
0: All right, here we go. You know what? This ain't a love song. Do you know what?
1: It's not a love song.
0: It's not a love song.

0: Absolutely brilliant band. Love that. Scouting for Girls, and This Ain't a Love Song. There we go. Right, now, we had a kind of a complaint come in, Andy. It was just about to be made.
1: Yep.
0: But we have now quashed it and got rid of it. Swept it under the carpet, as it were.
1: And put the microphones on.
0: Yeah.
1: Yeah.
0: Because Patio Doors was ringing to complain that we haven't played his song.
1: But yeah, I think it's still on the line, so be careful.
0: I'm not quite sure. He probably will abuse us, to be fair. So.
2: Too late. Right.
0: Here we go. Patio. Enjoy this.

0: Some songs can be taken in a completely different way, can't they, Andy?
1: Yes, they can.
0: Anyway, ATB, just for the lovely Paddy-O, who's been enjoying that one today. So there you go. See, complaint has gone under the carpet.
1: Yep.
0: Beautiful.
1: It kept him happy.
0: Anyways, that's good. We've got to keep him happy. It's got to be done. Now, Chris is here after 1 o'clock today. The dulcet tones of the Northerner.
1: Yeah.
0: We can't wait for it. Can't wait for it. He's here between 1 and 4 today. Best way from lunchtime to drive time, don't you know? Right, what have we got? 9 minutes on the clock, Andy.
1: What?
0: We are shortly off for lunch, which will be very nice indeed.
1: Yeah, certainly is. My stomach's on empty.
0: What are you preparing for lunch for us today?
1: Oh, for us? Is there an us in this today, is it?
0: Mm-hmm.
1: Yeah.
0: I'm just saying. Now, let me see. Let me think. I know you. It's going to be a pasty, isn't it?
1: No, I've not done pasties for a while now.
0: Have you not?
1: No.
0: Oh, rubbish, okay. Oh, well, we'll wait and see, will we? I want you-

0: Just warning. Just a warning, Andy.
1: Just a warning.
0: Yeah. Text the 3384 says, there's wet stuff falling from the sky in Sheerness.
1: Wow.
0: Oh, my God.
1: Oh.
0: Really?
2: No.
0: No. Oh. Can't be rain, surely, can it?
1: Could be a leaking water main.
0: Maybe. Or a pigeon that's had a bit of a wee. Anyway, right, that is about it for the show today. Thank you very much for all your suggestions on I Haven't Heard This For Ages. Stand by for the brilliant Chris. We can't wait for him. He's here after 1 o'clock today as he looks over his shoulder and thinks, is he talking about me? Well, we don't know. Andy, thank you for being here.
1: Thank you, Ian. It's been a pleasure, as always.
0: We will see you next week, 9 till 1, right here. If

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1: From the Sky News Centre at 1. The Green Party claims we're facing a threat to our food security, as experts predict we could see the worst harvest on record this year because of the recent extreme weather. A drought was declared across all of Wales and half of England last month. Martin Lines from the Nature Friendly Farming Network says the summer's been a real kick in the teeth for crops.
2: Some of it's too dry, some of it's too high amount of protein, so we can't make the bread that people and biscuits people want, so it might end up in animal feed. And the barley we grow to make beer and whiskey, and that hasn't got the specification as well. So we can't just rely on other nations to import that product because they're also being affected.
1: A body's been recovered in the search for a 13-year-old boy who got into difficulty off the East Yorkshire coast. Police received reports of concern for safety near the South Promenade area of Hornsey last night. Serial killer nurse Lucy Letby won't face further criminal charges. A legal challenge brought by the families of six more babies allegedly harmed by the 36-year-old has failed, following an extensive review by an independent prosecutor. Several athletes are unaccounted for following Glasgow's Commonwealth Games. Police Scotland's working with the Home Office after some failed to board their flights home. The under-fire head of FIFA will meet other senior leaders from the organisation for crisis talks in Morocco later. Gianni Infantino's been widely criticised for now scrapped plans to sell off stakes in the World Cup. Davies says he wouldn't be surprised if Infantino resigned, even though support could still come.
3: The South Americans, the Africans, and from some of the key Asian elements of the so-called FIFA family. Having said that, I don't think he will want to be humiliated. Frankly, he's been humiliated enough.
1: And Spider-Man Brand New Day has earned $1 billion at the global box office in just 6 days. It's become the second fastest movie of all time to reach that milestone. That's the latest. I'm Tanya Snuggs.
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4: In the local news, Kent and Medway GP surgeries have been plagued with IT issues caused by regular outages, leaving doctors and patients in the dark during appointments. A spokesperson from NHS Kent and Medway have reported they are aware and the network provider are investigating the issues. Affected practices will still open and teams are working hard to maintain regular service as best they can. The church in Hope Street, Sheerness, has been forced to hold services in a cafe following damage caused by children with catapults. It is suspected the youth were aiming at pigeons but instead broke windows and skylights, leaving glass on the floor inside. These events of vandalism and cruelty have been happening since February, and the church and insurance company are looking into a vandalism-proof alternative. And finally, the Sherland Hotel and Londis shop in Eastchurch have been put on the market for £750,000. The shop tenants are hoping to renew their lease, which expires later this year. It is not yet known what will happen to the Sherland Hotel, which houses 17 bedrooms, a gym, spa, function rooms and a bar and restaurant. That's the latest from BRFM. I'm Karen Murray.
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6: Okay, so a few showers possible at first this morning. Didn't see them, but I think they're turning up now. But these will quickly clear, leaving another dry day today with plenty of sunshine. Feeling noticeably cooler than of late, though, as a strengthening westerly breeze develops throughout the day. Maximum temperature 26 degrees Celsius. Tonight it's going to stay dry with plenty of clear skies across the region, and temperatures a little lower than of late, leading to a more comfortable night for most. Minimum temperatures 14 degrees Celsius. And we have a high tide at 5:34 p.m. of 5.5 metres in Sheerness. More weather in the next hour.
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Well, hello and welcome to Wednesday Afternoon with me, Chris McMorrow. And I'll be doing the show from now until 4 o'clock. And stick with BRFM because we're playing some great music today. Got a few quizzes along the line. Just a big up there for Ian and Andy for doing the show earlier. Some cracking tunes on there, lads. Hopefully I can emulate that now. Right, so moving on. Oh, by the way, quick news flash. The rain shower we've just had has gone. Gone back out to sea. So we might see another one by the end of July. Oh, next year. Right, so a bit of Communards and Never Can Say Goodbye.

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1: There we go. Teddy swims and he's having bad dreams, bless him. A few nightmares, I think. I've obviously not earning enough money. Right, so we're going to start off this hour with a pop question, as we do every consecutive hour. And I'm inviting you guys to come and join in and see if you can text in the answer. Right, so it's a simple one, this one. Which band had a number one hit single in 1974 called Tiger Feet? If you know the answer, 07510 984001, or why not call on 01795 874422. And right, we have got now what we've got. Oh, a bit of Corona and Rhythm of the Night.
2: She may contain the urge to run away, but hold her down with soggy clothes and breeze blocks.
1: Misread that. It's Alt J and Breeze Blocks. You can have Corona afterwards.
2: Do you ever send our fools?

There we go, Rhythm of the Night. This is in the right order with Corona, and not like I said earlier. Before that was Breeze Blocks with Alt J. So, how are we getting on with the quiz? We have got 2 right answers so far. So, thank you, Christine. And on the phones, Mark.

But thanks very much for getting in touch. And the question was, which band had a number one hit single in 1974 called Tiger Feet? Right, Before the Trouble is a bit of Choosing Texas by the lovely Ella Langley.

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1: Okay, so we've got through Sheerness some slow moving traffic going towards the train station in Millennium Way. It's the usual little build-up by the lights there. Same again at halfway houses. A2 towards Raynham, there's slow-moving traffic, sort of red and yellow, so it's like stopping and starting all the way towards Raynham. It's a bit slow through Key Collill, and Raynham is slow there as well. A2 towards Sittingbourne, a bit slow around the station, as usual, as you navigate that little roundabout and those mad lights that are there. And the 249 is good, M2 is good, and I'm looking at the trains now, and all the trains are running to schedule at this moment. More travel in the next hour.
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You'll never get to heaven if you break my heart. And that was the lovely Dionne Warwick. So we've got a couple of right answers to come in there on the text here. And a one from Dan from Queenborough. Yes, you got that one right, mate. And I'm going to read this one out, actually. And I'll bleep the answer. Good afternoon, Chris. The quiz answer is beep. Could you play Young, Gifted and Black by Bob and Marcia? I did put in this request, but the Morning Muppets, your words, not mine, Andy. Ian and Andy don't like quality tunes. Max Bygraves is their sort of thing. And that's from Andy Man. Well, yes, mate, you've got a cracking tune, and I love this song as well. So, right, I'm going to play it. Here we go. Young, Gifted and Black, Bob and Marcia.

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1: Well, there we go. Young, Gifted and Black, Bob and Marcia. And that was for you, Andy Man. And thanks for taking part in the quiz. Right, so talking about the quiz, we have got now about another 10 minutes and I'll give you the answer. Okay? But before that, we have got a bit of Love Come Down by the lovely Evelyn King.

0: There we go, that was Hands Off, She's Mine by The Beat. Before that, Love Come Down, The Gorgeous Evelyn King. And I'm dedicating Hands Off, She's Mine, The Beat to my good pal down there in Newbury, Salty B, and all the family, Salty, okay? Hope you enjoyed that one. Right, so how did we get on with the quiz? So yeah, we got four really cracking answers and a lovely text. And it was Tiger Feet by Mud, which will be coming up in a minute. Just another big shout out to Margaret, Christine, Dan from Queenborough and Handyman. So without further ado, I'm going to play Mud, Tiger Feet. Thanks for taking part in the quiz. Another question in the next hour.
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0: There we go. That was the answer to the quiz question. Which band had a hit single in 1974 with Tag Feet? And it was Mud. I hope you all remember the dance they used to do as well. If you're a young person like myself, I've been told many, many times by older people. Right, so coming up, we've got My Perfect Cousin, The Undertones. It's Not Unusual, Tom Jones. DJ's Falling in Love, Usher featuring Pitbull. And that's all before the news.
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1: From the Sky News Centre at 2, the family of a 9-year-old who died after being found with serious injuries at an industrial estate in Arbroath have described her as absolutely incredible. A 35-year-old man's due in court in connection with the death of Minnie Merriman. The UK is on course to experience its worst harvest on record. Farmers are expected to produce 19.5 million tonnes of cereals and oilseeds used in things like bread, beer and livestock feed this year. That would be 300,000 tonnes less than 2020's record low yield. It follows exceptionally dry conditions, sparking huge wildfires across Europe. Green Party leader Zach Polanski says he's sounding the alarm.
2: We are facing the biggest threat to this country since the Second World War. Extreme weather is now the new normal. We face a threat to our food and water security.
1: A body's been recovered in the search for a 13-year-old boy who got into difficulty in the sea off the East Yorkshire coast. The alarm was raised in Hornsey yesterday evening. Disciplinary action against the police officer who fatally shot Chris Carver in South London has been dropped. A jury had already cleared him of murder over the incident in 2022. Gianni Infantino's holding crisis talks with key FIFA staff in Morocco today as he fights to save his job. Pressure on the head of world football increased after development chief Arsene Wenger distanced himself from a failed private investment plan. Our reporter Kaveh Solokol says the meeting could be a chance for colleagues to tell the president it's over.
3: Like a prime minister who is losing power, who's on his way out of number 10. People are coming out, issuing letters, issuing statements, saying we've lost support in you, we're resigning. I think this is the football equivalent of that.
1: And a fleet of self-driving cars to be used by Uber in London has been granted minicab licences. Some of the 100,000 people who expressed interest in robo-taxis will be offered rides later this summer. That's the latest. I'm Cam Hall.
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5: Okay, so we have had a little couple of showers this morning and they seem to have exasperated quickly, leaving another dry day today with plenty of sunshine. It's going to be noticeably cooler than of late though, as there's a strengthening wind, westerly breeze develops throughout the day. I can't read, I've got someone else's glasses on here today. The maximum temperature is 26 degrees Celsius. Tonight we're going to be a bit more dry with plenty of clear skies across the region. Temperatures a little lower than of late, leading to a more comfortable night for most. Yippee! Minimum temperature 14 degrees Celsius. We have a high tide today of 5.5 metres at Sheerness, and that'll be at 5:34 p.m. More weather in the next hour.
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There we go, a bit of DJ Sammy and Heaven. And that was a cracking tune, I loved that one. Thought I was a youngster then in my rave days. Well, the rave days when I was a kid, it was about 78. But there we go, I can pretend. Right, so I've got a little, another conundrum, a question, a quiz question for the next hour. It's easy as easy peasy, this one. Alex Turner is the lead singer of which British band? If you know the answer, you know the number, text 07510-984-001, or if you fancy chatting, 01795-874-422. Right, the next track coming up is for my young cousin up there in Sheffield listening, and that's for Paul Luxon, and it's Madness, A Wings of a Dove.

Yeah, One Night in Heaven, M People. That was from 1993. And before that, Wings of a Dove, Madness from 1983. And that was requested by my cousin up there in Sheffield listening, and young Paul Luxon. I like calling him young because he is young. I'm older than him. I'm the big cousin. In fact, I'm the oldest cousin. There we go. They're stamping down my territory on air. Right, without further ado, carry on with the quiz. Alex Turner is the lead singer of which British band? Okay, if you know the answer, you know what to do. 07510984001 on the text. Or, if you fancy having a little chat, 01795874422. Okay, a bit of Guns N' Roses.

That was Words by Alesso from 2022. Right, coming up, a classic, Seven Seas of Rye, just with Queen from 1974. And after that, we've got the news. Sorry, travel.

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1: Okay, so in the last hour, not a lot has changed. It's still slow on Millennium Way towards the train station, and same again round the halfway houses. A2 towards Raynham, it's slow through Keycol Hill, and on towards Raynham as well. There seems to be some roadworks in between there and Raynham Shopping Centre. A2 towards Sittingbourne, again around the station, it's a bit slow moving. That's due to the lights there. And the 249 is looking good. The M2 is also looking good, so not too bad on the roads. Let's have a look at the departures and arrivals. Let me have a look. Oh, right, everything here is on time. All the trains run into time all the way up to 15:08. So fingers crossed that you go and pick someone up from there, you get there on time. Right, so more travel news in the next hour.

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Wow, that was interesting. That was Pedro, Jaxime, Agatino Romero and Raffaella Cara from 2024. Sounds like a bit of Italian, drum and bass music, I reckon. Yeah. Okay, so how are we getting on with the quiz? It is... Alex Turner is the lead singer of which British band? I thought I was going to give the game away there. Alex Turner is the lead singer of which British band? Answer coming up around about 15 minutes. If you want to have a pop, you know the usual score, 07510 984 001. Okay, a bit of Jimmy Cliff now.

0: There we go. That was the Fantastic Chic from 1979. I Want Your Love. Send the right DJs then. Sorry. Okay, so what's cracking on here now? Alex Turner was the lead singer of which British band? And if you want to take part, you've got another 10 minutes and I'll give you the answer. Next, we've got coming up a bit of Heart and the Pet Shop Boys.
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1: Okay, so this Friday, the 7th of August, we have got Infinity Age UK Family Fun Day. It's open to all ages, open from 10:30 till 2 o'clock in the afternoon. There's lots and lots of stuff on there. I'll just name a few of them. They all look really good. Hook a Duck, Coconut Shy, and a visit from Hello Kitty. 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And there's going to be food and refreshments and cakes and sweet treats as well. 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And if you want to ring them, 01795 66 2562. That's the Family Fun Day this Friday. And also, did I mention a BRFM are in attendance? 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
1: There we go. A bit of Axel F by Harold Faltermeyer. Ah, very good. 1985. Okay, so what we've got coming up now, I asked you the question. Who? Alex Turner, I know him. What British band is he the lead singer of? And I'll give you a clue. It comes from where I live. And it's the Arctic Monkeys. So I'm going to play Are You Mine by the very said Arctic Monkeys. Hope you enjoy.

0: Well, if you weren't dancing around the room with a lighter in the air with a loved one to that, then there's something, you've a very cold heart, you have. And that was Bob Seger and the Silver Bullet Band. Rightio, we've got BRFM News coming up next, but before that, we have a bit of Luke Combs and Five Leaf Clover.
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1: From the Sky News Centre at 3, a woman's been arrested after four people were stabbed in Covent Garden in London. Four men aged between 34 and 52 were found with wounds at around 12:30 this afternoon. A 47-year-old suspect is being questioned. Farmers say the extreme heat this summer has been completely brutal, with the UK on course to see the worst harvest on record. Yields of cereal and oilseed crops used in things like bread and animal feed are expected to drop by 2.5 million tonnes, costing the sector £390 million. Tom Lancaster from the Energy and Climate Intelligence Unit says growers are at breaking point.
2: Farmers, they're used to dealing with weather, they're used to good years and bad years, but three bad years in a row, particularly when crop prices are quite low and input prices are so high as a result of the Iran war, that's just a combination of factors that is incredibly hard to deal with.
1: A 35-year-old man's expected in court following the death of a 9-year-old girl who was found seriously injured in Arbroath. Minnie Merriman is believed to be from West Yorkshire and her family's understood to have been in the area camping. The police officer who shot dead Chris Carver in South London in 2022 won't face disciplinary action over his death. A jury had already charged Sergeant Martin Blake of murder. Cleared him of murder. Several athletes who competed at Glasgow's Commonwealth Games are missing. Police Scotland says they're unaccounted for after failing to take their flights home. It's understood four Ugandan boxers are among them. Our correspondent Graham Stottard says the force is working with the Home Office.
3: Athletes have been known to breach their visas to try and continue to stay in the country. So, for example, after the 2018 Commonwealth Games in Australia, 50 competitors illegally stayed in the country. More than 200 claimed asylum.
1: And Liverpool legend Mo Salah's been photographed in Trabzonspor kit ahead of signing for the Turkish team. The Egyptian left Liverpool before the World Cup. That's the latest. I'm Cam Hall.
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5: Okay, so still some sunshine around this afternoon, but feeling a noticeably colder than of late, as there's a strengthening westerly breeze develops throughout the day. I really need to learn to read. And the maximum temperature will be 26 degrees Celsius. Tonight is staying dry with plenty of clear skies across the region, and temperatures a little lower than of late, leading to a more comfortable night for most. Minimum temperature 14 degrees Celsius. Tomorrow, Thursday, is going to remain largely dry with spells of sunshine, although the sunshine may be rather hazy at times. Temperatures around average for early August, but then again much cooler than of late. Maximum temperature 23 degrees Celsius. Let's have a look at our high tide. 5:34 p.m. of 5.5 metres, and that's in Sheerness. More news and weather in an hour's time with Tony.
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There we go. That's Beck with Loser from 1994. Okay, so after me at drive time, young Tony is coming along and he will be guiding you home safely, as he does every Wednesday. So he assures me. Okay, but before that, I'm going to do one last quiz question, and it's about the Northern Towns again. It must be something in my blood. Okay, so this is an easy one. Which film about a working class boy in a northern town contains five T-Rex songs? Okay, so text me 07510984001. Or if you fancy a chat, 01795874422. Okay, how's about a bit of Two Unlimited?

0: life.
1: What a tune there. That was Sigrid and Bring Me the Horizon with Bad Life. And before that, Somebody Told Me by The Killers. So how are we getting on with the quiz so far? I keep pestering you, don't I? Okay, so which film about a working class boy in a northern town contains 5 T-Rex songs? There's lots of other songs as well from other artists, but I particularly want to know about these 5 T-Rex songs. You don't have to name them. But, yeah, if you want to join in, 07510-984-001. Right, what have we got coming up next? Ooh, a bit of Tourists. And I only want to be with you.
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1: Right, so traffic is starting to build up as people are deciding, let's get home and get a bit more sunshine. Usual places now, slow Millennium Way, again towards the station and coming from Tesco's. The halfway houses is not very slow, but through the traffic lights it's building up a wee bit. I'm looking at the lower road now and that's popping up red and yellow, so that's coming off the Cowstead corner roundabout, the usual filtering system, so it's building up a wee bit, but it'll move, trust me, unless something breaks down. Raynham A2 again towards Sittingbourne, that's building up again as people are coming home, finishing work early probably. And let's have a look, 249, all good. The M2 is good as we look at it. Let's have a look at the live departures. On the trains, everything is running to time. There's going to be more traffic and travel in the next 3.5 hours with Tony Slater on Drive Time.
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There we go, a bit of Mike Oldfield with Moonlight Shadow there from 1983. Well, I've just had a little text on my little text machine from a young pal I know I used to work with a couple of years back, Lee, and I'm giving you a big shout out, mate. I hope you're okay and I hope you're doing well. And I'll dedicate that song to you, okay? So coming up next, we have got a bit of Who with Squeezebox and some Black Eyed Peas, because they just can't get enough. Enjoy.

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1: There we go, a bit of Owl City, and they were having a good time. Okay, so I've got about 20 minutes left, and then I'm going to hand you over to Tony Slater, who's prowling. He's prowling around the studio. I don't know what he's doing. Don't touch anything that he can't afford, right? And he will take you all the way through to 7 o'clock.
2: And Doug and Cliff on tonight.
1: And Doug and Cliff on after you?
2: Yeah.
1: Oh, great. Remember...
2: Bedlam.
1: Bedlam after 7. Right. I'll be in bed by 7. I'm getting to that age. Okay, so what we got coming up next? We have got 4 or 5 seconds, a bit of Rihanna, Kanye, and Paul McCartney.

There we go, a bit of Bad Touch by the Bloodhound Gang. And before that, All Around the World by The Jam. Okay, so, right, what was my question to you? Oh, I'm from a paper bin. Okay, there's... What? Oh, God. Help me out here, Tony. Make it up. Anyway. I know the answer. You know, you start ripping things up and throwing them away. Anyway, it was what film about a northern working class boy had five T-Rex songs in it? And it was The Billy Elliot. So thanks for Dean from Newbury, Debbie and Minster, Brian and Bob in Essex. You got the answer right. And I'm going to sign off now. And here is Jeeps by T-Rex, followed by Electric Avenue, Eddie Grant. I'll see you next week. Ta-ra!

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1: From the Sky News Centre at 4, a 47-year-old woman's been arrested after four men were stabbed in central London. Police say a pair of scissors have been recovered from the scene in Covent Garden. Two of the injured men remain in hospital while the other pair have been discharged. A man's been remanded into custody after appearing in court charged with the murder of a 9-year-old girl in Arbroath. Minnie Merriman was found at an industrial estate with serious injuries on Monday. Christopher Rice didn't enter pleas. The police marksman who shot dead Chris Carver will not face disciplinary proceedings. A jury previously cleared Martin Blake of murdering the 24-year-old when officers tried to stop his car in South London in 2022. The watchdog has dropped its case after the government changed regulations earlier this year around police use of force. Campaigners call it a disgrace, but the country's top officer, Commissioner Sir Mark Rowley, welcomes the move.
2: It is unacceptable that if you're prepared to run towards danger, that you should have your life turned upside down for years and years of unacceptable scrutiny in a process that should take weeks, not years.
1: There's a warning: Britain's facing its worst harvest on record because of the hot and dry weather. It's feared cereal and oilseed yields could be 2.5 million tonnes less this year. John Swinney's rejected criticism from former boss Nicola Sturgeon after the SNP lost seats in May's Scottish Parliament election. In her memoir, she says the campaign lacked vision and big picture thinking. Here's the current First Minister's response.
3: Well, I think it's important that people express their views. We live in a democracy and we've got to hear from people about their views. But I think the important conclusion that comes from the election is that the SNP won comprehensively, commandingly, and I'm delighted to have my own mandate to make sure I improve the lives of the people of Scotland.
1: And Europe's Football League said it'll oppose any plans to expand FIFA's competitions without a reform to its governance. Under fire, President Gianni Infantino's holding crisis talks. That's the latest. I'm Cam Hall.
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5: Staying dry with plenty of clear skies across the region tonight. Temperatures a little lower than of late, leading to a more comfortable night for most. Minimum temperature 14 degrees Celsius. Next high tide at Sheerness is at 17:34 this evening at a height of 5.5 metres. Sunset tonight is at 20:37 and sunrise is at 5:28 tomorrow morning.
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Hello, peeps, indeed. What's he like? Anyway, thanks, Chris, for the last 3 hours. Very good songs. Look, he's pinched a lot of my stuff. There's some of those songs I was going to play because I do like them. Yeah, you're getting too good at this, Chris. You're going to have to pack this up or move to another day. There you go. Anyway, Tony Slater here for the next 3 hours doing drive time, trying to get you home safely, hopefully, and keeping an eye on the trains as well. And we've only got about another 7 minutes and I'm going to have a first report. So I've got to get my finger out, haven't I? Right, what should we play? Let's play a bit of M People while we're waiting.

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1: Right, let's have a look. First report of the day and start with the trains. The easy bit, it always is. Right, trains coming into Sittingbourne. We've got the 1608 Ramsgate, 3 minutes late. The coming out of Sittingbourne, 1610 St Pancras, 2 minutes late. And the 1642 Dover Priory Ramsgate is another 2 minutes late. Other than that, not looking too bad at the moment, but that could change. Right, get out on the roads. Have a look at Cowstead Corner and coming onto the island. If I get the right mouse, that is. what's plural? Is it mices? I don't know. But let's have a look. Right, Sheppey Way. Starting to build. Yes, it is starting to build coming onto the island. Not too bad on the 249 at the moment, though, but it's slightly worse on the Sheppey Way coming on. A little bit of a queue on Lower Road going up to Barton's Hill, but other than that, not too bad at the moment. We're keeping an eye on that. If we just trawl down the map and have a look at Detlin, bottom of Detlin Hill is a bit slow. About 50 yards, it looks like, going down to the M20. But other than that, having a quick scan round the map, I can't see a lot else, actually. So, early days. More in half an hour.
0: BRFM has the island's traffic and travel news first and fast with Honours. 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
1: Yeah, always a bit manic to start. That first 20 minutes or so, it's a bit manic, but there you go. We're settling into the seat, so hopefully for the next 2 hours and 40 minutes, we'll play some good music. And if you want a bit of good music, you know the number. 07510984001 is the text number. I'm not going to tell you the other number, the studio number, because the phone will light up. Literally, but you know the number. If you do want to ring me at the studio and have a chat, 01795. See, I don't read it out that much. 01795 874 422 is the number. So it gets a bit manic on drive time, so it's easier for text. Anyway, right, let's move down to the bottom of the hour, shall we? What should we play? Let's have a bit of Cat Stevens. What was his name? Stephen Georgiou. Yusuf Islam. Look, I'm doing this from memory. What's going on? My brain's kicked in. I must have had a drink lunchtime. Anyway, let's play a bit of Cat Stevens, shall we?

Cat Stevens, yeah, great. Anyway, yeah, I've just had a text, and I hope this is a serious. Hi, Tony, how's the table tennis going? Good to hear you on the radio. Colin Hawkins. Now, a little while ago, about a year ago probably, I used to get a lot of spoof texts from my team captain, my table tennis captain. And I don't know if this is a spoof one or not. If it's you winding me up again, you'll be in big trouble. But, yeah, I do get some funny texts sometimes. But, yeah, if it is you, Colin, yeah, great. But otherwise, it's you, John. Right, anyway, let's move on. So you definitely, if anybody wants a text, you know the number, I keep telling you, 07510984001. Otherwise, you've got to put up with all my songs. And I've chosen them for the next 3 hours. So if you want to kick any of them out, you can. Put your own in. But anyway, let's move down towards the ad, shall we?

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4: Yeah, that reminded me, talking about the Seaside Pub. Seaside Avenue, I came up it today, and what a hero, whoever that is, whoever did that, up the top of Seaside Avenue, someone's put a mirror, it's probably been there donkey's years, I just haven't noticed it, in the garden, in someone's garden, and it allows you to look down, you know what it's like coming out of Seaside Avenue into Ward's Hill. It's very helpful, it stopped me having an accident today, so whoever that is, I'm going to play this song for you, as well as Gary the Cabbie. Yeah, you wanted this one, didn't you? I don't feel like dancing. Well, I certainly don't.

Oh, sorry, Gary. Gary the cabbie. I didn't read the whole message. He said, can I play Take Your Mum Out? It's called Take Your Mama, I think. But, yeah, I found it on the system. I'll play it in the next hour for you. As I can't do no fairer than that. You didn't want that one, did you? You wanted the other one. So I'll play it in the next hour, promise, because I've lined it all up and it can't do anything else but play it. So anyway, right, we're getting up there. Look, it's coming up to about another 7 minutes and we'll have a bit more travel, see what's occurring. So while the record's playing, I'll have a little peruse and see what's occurring. In the meantime, status quo for us.

Status Quo. Yeah, there's only one of them left, isn't there? Anyway, you know the number for the requests, and we're going to be playing more requests because you've got to get rid of this rubbish that I'm playing. Right, OK, we're going to go up to the travel and we'll have a little look, see what's going on the maps and on the trains. What should we have? Let's have David Gray.

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2: All right, let's have a little look on the trains first, and only a couple to mention, really. Train coming into Sittingbourne, the 1642 Victoria is 2 minutes late, and the 1642 Dover Priory Ramsgate going out of Sittingbourne is 2 minutes late, so no problems there. Right, let's have a little look on the map, and Sheppey Way is starting to build a little bit. It was earlier, but then it eased off, but it's starting to build again now. So, not too bad on the 249 coming onto the island, but other than that, all around the island, let's have a little look. Slight delay over at East Church Way. Let's have a look. Going up to East Church Road there, it looks like a bit of a hold-up, whether everybody's turning right or whatever, but it looks like a bit of a bottleneck. I don't know if there's any roadworks going on. I can't see anything going on. Right, let's come off the island and go down to Detlin. And that was not getting too clever now. About halfway up the hill, that is now, going on to the M20. Let's have a look at the actual M2. Now, the M2, a bit slow past Farthing Corner, but otherwise not too bad, all moving. And also Hempstead Valley looking good. Still the hold up at Raynham on Mears Court, so that's going to be for a little while at the bottom of Mears Court Lane where it's closed off. So other than that, not too bad at the moment.
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0: Yeah, starting to batten down the hatches because Doug and Cliff are in tonight. Oh, it's going to be manic. I want to get out of here. Be ready to go out the door because, yeah, it's going to be better. Mind you, they do a good show, I know. Street Life, I think it's called. And, yeah, of course it is. And, yeah, Doug and Cliff, some of the better presenters on here, so they tell me. They always tell me every week, but I don't believe them. Right, let's work our way up to the news, shall we?
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1: From the Sky News Centre at 5, a man's appeared in court charged with murder following the death of a 9-year-old girl found injured in Arbroath. Her family have called her absolutely incredible and beautiful. Stevie Shillinglaw reports.
2: Minnie Merriman died in hospital after being discovered just after midnight on Monday at the Elliott Industrial Estate. She's from West Yorkshire and is believed to have been camping with her family. It's understood she knew the man who this afternoon appeared in the dock accused of her murder. Christopher Rice, who's 35 and from Wakefield, made no plea and was remanded into custody. He's due to appear again within 8 days.
1: A woman's been arrested after 4 men were stabbed in Covent Garden in central London. 2 remain in hospital with injuries described as not life-changing or threatening. A Conservative council candidate who's previously been jailed for anti-Semitic abuse has said he won't be standing. Joshua Bonehill Payne was expected to run in Somerset in May, but says he'll now advise the Tory leader on how young men become radicalised. Earlier, the Board of Deputies of British Jews refused an invitation to meet him. Its president is Phil Rosenberg.
3: The nature and depth of the offences is really quite alarming, and I don't think any political party should want to tie themselves to these behaviours.
1: Chris Carber's family says a decision to drop misconduct proceedings against the police officer that shot him dead is a devastating blow. A jury's previously cleared Sergeant Martin Blake of murder in 2022. Farmers are warning the extreme summer's been completely brutal. Experts predict we could see the worst harvest on record this year. Martin Lines from the Nature Friendly Farming Network says the summer's been a real kick in the teeth for crops.
4: Some of it's too dry, some of it's too high amount of protein, so we can't make the bread and biscuits people want, and the barley we grow to make beer and whiskey, and that hasn't got the specification as well.
1: And Manchester United have appointed Eva Olid as their new women's manager. She led Scottish side Hearts to their first league title last season. That's the latest. I'm Cam Hall.
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6: Staying dry with plenty of clear skies across the region tonight. Temperatures a little lower than of late, leading to a more comfortable night for most. Minimum temperature 14 degrees Celsius. Next high tide at Sheerness is at 17:34 this evening at a height of 5.5 metres. Sunset tonight is at 20:37 and sunrise is at 5:28 tomorrow morning.
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7: In the local news, Kent and Medway GP surgeries have been plagued with IT issues caused by regular outages, leaving doctors and patients in the dark during appointments. A spokesperson from NHS Kent and Medway have reported they are aware and the network provider are investigating the issues. Affected practices will still open and teams are working hard to maintain regular service as best they can. The church in Hope Street, Sheerness has been forced to hold services in a cafe following damage caused by children with catapults. It is suspected the youth were aiming at pigeons but instead broke windows and skylights, leaving glass on the floor inside. These events of vandalism and cruelty have been happening since February and the church and insurance company are looking into a vandalism-proof alternative. And finally, the Sherland Hotel and Londis shop in Eastchurch have been put on the market for £750,000. The shop tenants are hoping to renew their lease, which expires later this year. It is not yet known what will happen to the Sherland Hotel, which houses 17 bedrooms, a gym, spa, function rooms and a bar and restaurant. That's the latest from BRFM. I'm Karen Murray.
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8: Into the second hour of Drive Time. Look, It's gone by, racing by again, as it usually does. Right, OK, we're taking requests still. You know the number, 07510984001. I've got it tattooed on my brain now, so I still had to look up at it. I can't remember numbers like that. Who can? Anyway, yeah, right, yes, I will play that song for you, Gary the Cabby. I've got it all lined up. The other Scissor Sisters that we didn't play earlier, so that'll be lined up. I'll do that one in a couple of songs' time, probably. In the meantime, let's have... Now, I didn't know this. Maybe I'm thick. I'm pretty old. But Limmy and the Family Cooking. I always thought Limmy was a woman. It was a man, apparently. So there you go. Another bit of useless information for you. You can do magic.

On our way to another travel, see what's occurring on the rails and on the roads. Earth, Wind and Fire.

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2: Right, let's have a look at the trains first. Only two to mention here. Trains, one coming into Sittingbourne, the 1708, 3 minutes late, from Ramsgate, and coming out of Sittingbourne to St Pancras, 1710, 2 minutes late. Other than that, train's not looking too bad. On the roads, right, let's have a little look. Let's do a live one straight into Cowstead. Looking a bit busy now. Sheppey Way is starting to queue. It's going back at least 50 yards, it looks like, at least. And slight queuing on the 249 coming onto the island as well. So, yes, it's starting to build. And, in fact, yeah, it's changing as I look at it, just to make me look silly. But, Lower Road going to Barton's Hill is also starting to choke up a little bit more. So that's coming onto the island. A bit busy going on up to Halfway Lights on Queenborough Road as well. It was back to Holmside Avenue, but now it's a bit further. It's back to Home Farm Lane. So, that's not looking too clever, going up to the lights there. Coming off the island, let's have a little look down at Detlin Hill. See what it's like now. Not too bad now. It was pretty bad earlier on, but coming down Detlin Hill is about 20 yards or so, that's all. Let's have a little look down Bolton Bypass. If you're coming up from Canterbury, that's looking pretty heavy coming up to the roundabout at Brenly. So at Brenly Corner, so watch out for that one as well. Both ways at Hempstead Valley looking pretty busy at the moment, so coming onto the roundabout there. What else have we got? Eurolink roundabout, not too bad. But Sittingbourne, St Michael's Road is a bit slow as well down there. Usual stuff this time of the evening. But yes, hopefully it will start improving in the next hour. More in half an hour.
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2: Right, as promised earlier for Gary the cabbie. Sorry, Gary. It's here at last. Scissor Sisters, you wanted, what's it called? Take Your Mama. So, yes, I've had a route around and I've found it. So, hopefully you're going to enjoy.

There you go, for Gary the Cabbie. My voice is gone again now. Look, I wasn't even singing along with it. I didn't know the words anyway. Right, okay, you know the request number. I keep telling you, but we've not had many today. What's going on? I think everybody's down on that beach again, probably along the cliffs there somewhere. Right, 07510984001 if you want one. Anyway, yes, what was I going to tell you about? I was going to tell you about a fox. My next door neighbour, just down from me, he's put a load of water out. He feeds. I thought he was feeding the dogs, but every night we get a family of about three foxes coming round. They don't mind, but don't they make a noise? If you've got your windows open, they're screaming. So you should put water out. I know that somebody said to me, "Look, you should be doing it." I think Richard Bartlett told me actually. I was talking to Richard yesterday, and he said, you should be putting water out. He don't talk like that, does he, Richard Bartlett? Of course he don't. But he said, yeah, you should be putting. They've advised it because the foxes are having trouble getting the water. So if you don't like foxes, then don't put the water out, but they do make a lot of noise, don't they? Right, here's a guy that I saw about how many years ago? Oh, I'm not going to say. It was a long time ago. Jimmy James and his Vagabonds.

0: Yeah, I wish I could play the xylophone. I wish I could play any instrument. Thinking about it, about all the only instrument I play is my voice, I think, and that's, and that gets on people's wick. So, yeah, I don't know where my grandkids get it from. One's grade 8 flute and another one's grade 8 saxophone. Where do they get it from? It weren't me. Better have words with my missus, I think. Right, OK, should we go up to the ads? Yeah, why not?
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0: Yeah, there's me thinking I'm playing too many 70s. There we go, a request in. Yeah, afternoon, Sam. Hope you're having a good day. He wants Fantasy by Earth, Wind and Fire. And I love it, so I'm going to play it.

Yeah, good choice, good choice. Well, it's like the 70s and 80s show. Right, yeah, we got another request in. Rick and Sarah are over in, I think you're over the other side of the water. Hope you're having a good day today, and you want Lionel Richie's Dancing on the Ceiling. I'm sure I can find that one for you, have a little hunt around. In the meantime, we'll have a bit of James Brown, I think. Godfather of the Soul, is that right? Was he the Godfather, or was it Otis Redding? I don't know. I can't remember. Living in America.

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They're all coming in. I've got a big long list of them, all noted. Don't panic. I've got, what have we got? Rick and Sarah, yeah. Phil, yeah, I've got yours. Paymaster, yeah, we've got yours as well. So they'll all come up. Don't worry. I won't leave the studio until they're played. In the meantime, let's play Dancing on the Ceiling for Rick and Sarah, if I can cue this one up.

0: Right, we'll go to the travel, I think. I've got all the songs lined up for you after the travel, so yes. Who have we got lined up? Yeah, of course we have. We've got You Paymaster, and let's have a look. Phil, yeah, Phil and Paymaster lined up after the travel. So, right, let's have a bit of travel. I was so busy listening to that song, I forgot to write the trains down, so I'm going to have to do it live. Seat in my pants, see if we can do it.
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0: Yeah, it's not too bad, actually, luckily for me. It's usually a big string of trains. But, yeah, Dover Priory departure. Dover Priory, 17:45, 2 minutes late. On the arrivals into Sittingbourne, we have just another one, London Cannon Street, 2 minutes late, 17:44. So not too bad there. Right, out on the roads. Let's have a little look out on the roads. Have a look at Cowstead. Not too bad, actually. Chopping and changing as it normally does, but 249 slight queue there, but doesn't look like much coming on the Sheppey Way at the moment. In fact, lower road up to Barton's Hills not looking too bad either at the minute. So right, let's go further afield, shall we, and see what we can find. A little adventure this, isn't it? Right, bottom of Detlin Hill. Let's have a look down the bottom of Detlin Hill. Looks about 20 yards down there. A bit of a queue going on to the M20. Hempstead Valley not looking too clever. Going down from Junction 4. Very big queue there. And also coming out of Hempstead Valley. Going up to the roundabout over there. Raynham, as Raynham always is, with the roadworks at the bottom of Mears Court. So that's causing a bit of confusion there. So that's going to be a while till the end of August, I do believe, that one. On the island itself, not looking too bad, other than those slight problems at the roundabout. So, yeah, more in half an hour.
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0: Right, let's play these two requests. All Summer Long, Kid Rock, and that's for Phil. Yeah, we'll play that one first, then straight after that we'll play yours, Paymaster, which is Dirty Cash. Yes, one of my favourites. I do like that one. Right, and then we'll work our way up to the top of the hour and the news again, and that lovely lady that does the weather. I'm a creep, aren't I?

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1: From the Sky News Centre at 6, a prospective Conservative councillor with past convictions for anti-Semitic abuse says he'll no longer stand in elections next year. Jewish groups had criticised Joshua Bonehill Payne's election and refused an invitation to discuss their concerns with him. Yesterday, party leader Kemi Badenoch defended making him a candidate.
2: He is someone who has shown contrition for his crimes, has been rehabilitated and is spending every day working to solve the very problem which he knew he had caused previously. He's going up and down the country training people, and the Conservative Party believes in second chances.
1: Well, Reform UK says it beggars belief that Mr. Bonehill Payne will now advise the Tories on radicalisation. A 35-year-old man's appeared in court charged with murder following the death of a 9-year-old girl found injured in Arbroath. Minnie Merriman from West Yorkshire was discovered just after midnight on Monday. Two men are still receiving treatment for injuries that are said not to be life-changing or threatening after they were stabbed in central London. Two others hurt in Covent Garden have been released from hospital. One woman's been arrested. The police watchdog has confirmed the marksman who fatally shot Chris Carber will not face disciplinary proceedings. Martin Blake shot the 24-year-old in South London in 2022. Farmers say the extreme heat this summer has been completely brutal, with the UK on course to see the worst harvest on record. Yields of cereal and oilseed crops used in things like bread are expected to drop by 2.5 million tonnes. Tom Lancaster from the Energy and Climate Intelligence Unit says growers are at breaking point.
3: Farmers, they're used to dealing with weather, they're used to good years and bad years, but three bad years in a row, particularly when crop prices are quite low and input prices are so high as a result of the Iran war, that's just a combination of factors that is incredibly hard to deal with.
1: And Celtic manager Martin O'Neill is in hospital. It's after he undergone what the club's called a small procedure. That's the latest. I'm Cam Hall.
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5: Staying dry with plenty of clear skies across the region tonight. Temperatures a little lower than of late, leading to a more comfortable night for most. Minimum temperature, 14 degrees Celsius. Next high tide at Sheerness is at 6:15 in the morning at a height of 5.2 metres. Sunset tonight is at 20:37 and sunrise is at 5:28 tomorrow morning.
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6: Well, we're back into the third hour. Only another 57 minutes to go before the boys are in, Doug and Cliff, so you'll have to put up with me for the next 57 minutes. Right, I was in a quandary here. I didn't know whether to play. I'm going to play, what is it? Oh, 7 days is too long, but Dexy's Midnight Runners had a little bit of a hit with it, but I'm going to play the original. I've had a route around and I've found it. This is the one by Chuck Wood, the original and the best.

Yeah, definitely better than the Dexys Midnight Runners. Well, that's a matter of opinion, but seeing as I'm pretty old, it goes back to my era, and I remember dancing to that one even. Me dance? There you go. Right, anyway, look, we're into the third hour already, and you know the numbers, don't you? Of course you do. 07510984001 if you want a request, which Sarah and Rick, another request coming in for you, and you've asked, I'm not familiar with this one, Ella Langley, Choosing Texas. Now, it's probably one that's stuck in my brain somewhere, but I can't place it, but I'll know now because I'm about to play it. Oh, of course I do.

Yeah, it was in the back of my brain somewhere. But yeah, that's a good song, that. I might pinch that for somewhere else, but no comment on that one. Right, OK, let's have a little look. It's 6:10, so another 5 minutes. We'll go over to the penultimate travel of the day. That's a big word for me, isn't it? Travel. same old jokes. Never changes, does it? There you go. Right, OK, let's go back to 1966 for this one. And I know he's not around anymore. He's been gone a long time, actually. Zoot Money and his Big Roll Band. This is Big Time Operator.

0: Zoot Money and his big old band. Right, well, I think we'll have a bit of travel, shall we? Is it early? No, I'm not going to get the sack, am I? Because I don't get paid. So how can I get the sack? Well, maybe they can still kick me out, can't they? Right, OK, let's have a bit of travel.
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0: Right, let's have a little look. First of all, the trains. And on the trains, just a couple to mention, really. Trains, they've been pretty good today, unusually. Trains coming into Sittingbourne, Victoria, 18.43, 7 minutes late. One coming out of Sittingbourne, 18.43, Ramsgate, 6 minutes late. So that's just those two. If I have a look on the roads, I'm having trouble finding any major problems. Coming onto the island looks pretty good. Very slightly slow along Lower Road, but it's only yellow and not red, and we like yellow, we don't like red. that means it's all queued up, so yeah, not looking too bad, actually. Let's go down and have a look at the bottom of Detlin Hill, the other little pinch point we've got, that's usually one of our regulars, and it's looking pretty good, actually. Let's flit across to down the M2. That's not too bad now, either. Coming down to Brenly Corner is all cleared now, so that's not too bad if you're coming up that way, back to the island. I can't see a lot, actually. It's looking very good for this time of the night. So by the next one, the final one at quarter two, there should be no red whatsoever on there, but who knows? Right, should we have a bit of Tom Jones? Do I like Tom Jones? Certain times. This is with the Art of Noise. This is Kiss.
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0: kiss.
1: The one and only Mr. Tom Jones. Yeah, I don't mind him. He's all right. I mean, I know Richard Bartlett likes him. Of course he does. But there you go. Richard does have some funny taste, but that's not one of them, obviously. Right, OK, here comes one I've pinched. Now, I was listening to Simon last night, Simon's show on Tuesday night, and he played a couple of songs that I liked, and I thought, oh, I'm going to play them tomorrow. So sorry, Simon, I've swiped them. Here comes the first one, and it was Kiss on My List by Hall & Oates, and I hadn't heard it in so long, but I like the song, so I'm going to play it. And if you want to request it, not too late, I don't think, what's time? Yeah, you can still squeeze requesting. 07510984001 if you want one. But in the meantime, let's have a bit of Hall & Oates.

Yeah, thanks, Simon. Nick that one from you. Another one coming up later on, but there you go. Yeah, I've made a note, Shaz. You've just had a request, and yeah, I'll have a route around for those ones for you in a minute. Let's go back to 2002, this one was, but I remember this song when it was way, way back. Chris Farlow did it originally, I do believe. We're talking about Handbags and Glad Rags. I think Rod Stewart had a version of it, didn't he? And quite a few other people, probably. But this ain't a bad version. This is the Stereophonics.

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5: Righty ho, let's have a look in the folder. What we got? Right, Thistle Hill Community Centre, Summer Fair, 22nd of August. I've worked it out in my head, that's a Saturday. 11 till 5 at Thistle Hill Community Centre Field. Can't wait to see everyone there for a fun-filled family day, it says here. So, yeah, I might fit that in. I need a bit of fun in my life. Of course I don't. Anyway, right, contact the Friends of Thistle Hill on Facebook if you want to go. So that's the 22nd of August, 11 till 5, and that's on Thistle Hill Community Centre.
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5: Right, okie dokie, where are we? Look, 6:30, only half an hour to go. The boys are probably on their way. Not going to be late again, are you, like you were a couple of weeks ago? They got stuck on the M2. Doug and Cliff, so hopefully they're a bit on time today. I've had a look on the maps and it's all looking pretty good, and we'll have another look at 2:15 anyway, see what's occurring, and make it clear for them to come all the way in. Right, okay, request time, and Kenny G Songbird is asked for by Shaz. Evening, Shaz. Hope you're having a good one. Yeah, it is evening, isn't it? 6:30, of course it is. And don't forget, while I'm on the subject, I can't, it's in my brain, this is, I can't help it. Next Wednesday night, this time next Wednesday, just about when we're finishing, it's that eclipse thing, isn't it? It's the partial eclipse, well, about 90-odd% of it. So I'll be driving home in the dark, so hope my headlights are working. Right, anyway, this is for you, Shaz, Songbird.

Kenny G for Shaz. Songbird. I know the song. I couldn't remember what it sounded like, though. Yeah, it's a good song. Right, okay, where are we getting up to? Right, not long now. Only another about 19 minutes to go to the top of the hour. And the boys are coming in. I assume they're not far away. I haven't had a phone call yet to say they're not coming in yet. But who knows? Anything could happen. Right, here's that other song I pinched off of Simon. Simon played last night. And I thought, yes, I must play that tomorrow. I do like it. Robert Palmer, Mercy, Mercy Me.

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1: Oh, that's bad time. Bad timing. The boys are in. Right, okay, let's get this travel. See if I can get it off. Here we go. Professional link. Right, trains. Trains first. Here we go. Shut up. Shut up. Just be professional. Right, anyway, trains. Anybody's waiting for a loved one on a train? One minute. Right, trains coming into Sittingbourne. 1843 Victoria, 8 minutes late. And the 1911 Victoria, 7 minutes late. Trains coming out of Sittingbourne, the 1843 Ramsgate, 9 minutes late, and the 1912 Dover Priory, 7 minutes late. Right, on the roads, see if I can get this in before the... it's going to be manic here, I tell you. Right, on the roads, not too bad, actually. Looking pretty good now. There couldn't have been many hold-ups because they're in. So, yeah, looking pretty good. OK, more travel in the morning with Mr John Sissons. And as you can hear, Cliff and Doug are in. So be prepared for a whirlwind for the next 3 hours.
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2: Well, I'm out of here, so they're trying to push me out the door, people.
3: Get out.
2: Anyway, the next voices you hear will be the infamous Doug and Cliff, or is it Cliff and Doug? I never know. We call them Clug for short, I think. Clug. So I'll be back next week, hopefully 4 o'clock, ready for the eclipse next week. The eclipse. So if you're on the roads, have a safe one, and I'll catch you next week. Bye for now.

0: Oh, there you go. Good evening.
1: Good evening.
0: Great way to kick off the show. That's Sherrick, Just Call.
1: Brilliant song. So really good. Very laid back.
0: It is very laid back.
1: Totally street life.
0: Yeah.
1: I'd say percentage wise, it's probably what, 90% street life?
0: Well, if it's on Street Life, surely it's 100% Street Life.
1: Well, not all the songs are 100% Street Life. Big thank you to Tony, of course.
0: I've just deleted the Birdie song off of the system. I was on that. Yes, Slater Boy.
1: Is it the David Morales mix of the Birdie song? Just checking. Yeah, yeah. Just asking for a friend.
0: Yeah, it's got some nice beats on it.
1: Yeah,
0: it's
1: good.
0: Very cool.
1: Good old Tony.
0: Yeah.
1: Mad as a box of frogs.
0: Finding his way home.
1: Yeah. He's good. He's done it, but we've got to say this because it's true. He has done an absolutely fantastic job of cleaning the studio. It's spotless.
0: Except for the dirty bits, it looks new.
1: Well, you can't do that. That's just like grained in stains. He's done a good job.
0: He's done
1: a
0: really good job. Yeah. He missed that controller there, look, and that one.
1: Yeah.
0: He didn't do those bits.
1: I love the way Dan said...
0: But there's always next week.
1: Oh, I was going to do it Friday.
0: Yeah.
1: Really?
0: Yeah.
1: What about last Friday? The Friday before?
0: Before he posted up and said that he'd done it, I was literally about to leave the house and come up and do
1: Same.
0: It.
1: Same.
0: Yeah.
1: Me too.
0: He's missed a bit there.
1: He just beat me to it, Cliff.
0: What he needs
1: I was
0: to
1: just
0: do
1: about
0: is,
1: to come up here and do it.
0: Were you?
1: Yeah.
0: What he needs to do, what he's missing, he should have come with his earbuds, because then you can get into all the little grooves.
1: But let's face it.
0: But...
1: It's like night and day compared to how it was.
0: It does look really good. I'm very impressed. Very impressed. There we go. Makes it nice to come in. It's Street Life through until 10 o'clock this evening. We kind of changed it around a little bit. We decided let's just do Street Life the whole time.
1: Yeah. So we've got 2 hours of Street Life in the studio.
0: Upbeat.
1: And then the last hour we've got some nice mixes and a bit of a chill down as well, haven't we?
0: Yeah.
1: We've got two new games tonight as well.
0: We have. Looking forward to those.
1: I can't wait for the first game. It's so good. It's so good. Yeah. Enjoy. Looking forward to that.
0: If anybody can,
1: Should we say the name of the game? We could do that, can we?
0: Yeah, go on. Why not?
1: What's it called again?
0: Beat
1: It.
0: That's it. Beat It.
1: Beat It. Beat It.
0: Beat It.
1: Beat It. Not Eat It.
0: No.
1: Beat It.
0: Beat It.
1: Mm.
0: Just good. Beat It. Beat It. Anyway, so we'll be doing that in around... We'll kick that off at about, 20 past, something like that?
1: Yeah, I reckon.
0: Yeah, a few more songs before that. So if you want a song on Street Life, you can get in touch with us. You can send a text to 07 510 984 001.
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0: The choice
1: great
0: is yours.
1: Great to hear from you.
0: Yeah, it would be, yeah. Your suggestions for tunes this evening on Street Life.

0: Oh, I do love a bit of Loose Ends. That's the wonderful Nights of Pleasure. Yeah. You're right, Doc.
1: I'm fine.
0: I'm fine. What are you fiddling with? You look like you're doing something under the. Well,
1: that's my business.
0: The desk.
1: It's my. Just keep your nose out.
0: Keep your nose out. It's a bit difficult with this nose.
1: Yeah, it is tough, isn't it? Cliff's nose arrives about 10 minutes before he gets here.
0: Oi, flipping egg.
1: I'm not saying Cliff's nose is big, but it's in Sittingbourne and Sheerness at the same time. Anyway, that's it. That's all I've got.
0: I'm leaving.
1: Can I do one last one?
0: After my nose. I'm leaving.
1: Yeah, that's
0: the
1: right.
0: Nose has gone.
1: I'll just talk to your nose. How do you make Cliff's nose 12 inches long? Fold it in half.
0: Yes. Good evening to Gavlar. He's been in touch on the text.
1: Cheers,
0: he says,
1: Gavlar.
0: Evening, guys. Top tune, Sherrick.
1: Oh, that is
0: doesn't get played
1: right.
0: enough.
1: He's
0: doesn't.
1: Right.
0: Not on normal radio, it doesn't. You're right.
1: 100%.
0: Yeah, you're correct. Also, good evening to Sarah and Rick.
1: Nice to have you this evening.
0: Sarah and Rick, yeah, nice to have your company. They've put in a request as well. Something from DeBarge, yeah.
1: Mm, nice.
0: Who else have we got here? That's a good suggestion from Gavlar. We will get that on.
1: Oh, Gavlar.
0: We'll get that on next for you.
1: Seriously.
0: What a good choice. Was a good choice. Yeah. Also, good evening to Red Ed.
1: Yep.
0: And that's a good question, Red Ed. And am I that person? I am that same person.
1: Yes.
0: You're quite
1: it's the same
0: right,
1: person.
0: Yeah. It is the same person, yes. The UK Soul Chart. That is moi.
1: Can I just say one thing about that?
0: Go on.
1: Is the station called Zero FM?
0: It's called Zero Radio, I think they're called.
1: Oh.
0: Yeah.
1: Bit of a letdown, isn't it, the name?
0: Zero Radio. Is it? It used to be a pre-runner for a lot of people, DJs that used to go on to Solar Radio.
1: Oh, did it?
0: Which is probably kind of the biggest soul station in the UK. But yeah, it kind of was like a pre...
1: Bigger than My Soul.
0: Yeah, but Solar's been around since the early 80s.
1: Oh, yeah.
0: Whereas My Soul is kind of a rejuvenated Kiss FM. It's a bit more street, isn't it, I suppose?
1: It is, yeah.
0: We've got some good suggestions coming in for tunes. If you want a request, you can get in touch. Text on 07510984001. That microphone boom arm, it literally goes right across the middle of
1: I did it on purpose.
0: Did you? Yeah. Thanks.
1: Or you could call us 01795 874422.
0: Oh yeah, we're going to do this first, aren't we? Hang on a minute, let me stop that. See, I'm getting so carried away though with all the excitement. You pointing at the screen. We've got a new game, haven't we?
1: We have.
0: Something we thought we'd play. Oh, for God's sake. No, this is not the game.
1: That's not the game.
0: No, the game.
1: Although it's a game in itself.
0: The game, literally. I mean, it's. Normally, everybody knows an intro to a song. It's amazing how many songs you know from the intro, or intros just have a drum, roll, beat, anything. So what we thought we'd do, we'd have this little new game, which we're calling Beat It. Very imaginative.
1: Yeah.
0: But what we want to know from you is these three
1: beats.
0: Intros.
1: Three intros.
0: Yeah, three
1: They're
0: intros.
1: All beats.
0: They're all beats, yeah. Or just like slight rolls or something. But I think... If you've got to listen carefully.
1: It's
0: and
1: three.
0: See if you can name all three. So if you're ready, this is... Beat it, beat it, beat it, just beat it, beat it,
1: ooh. Beat it, beat it, beat it, beat it. Oh, it's not easy, is it?
0: It's not easy.
1: It's not easy. Should we do it again? Got to hear that again.
0: Yeah, we've got to do it again. We'll give you the
1: it's
0: little...
1: It's never easy, is it?
0: We'll give them the little intro as well.
1: Yeah.
0: Possibly. Beat it, beat it, beat it, just beat it, beat it,
1: ooh. Beat it, beat it, beat it, beat it. I think one of those songs is easy to get.
0: I think so. Well,
1: but two of them are a bit more difficult.
0: Yeah, well, I think two of them are easy. I think all three are easy, but the first one is really hard because it's just literally two beats.
1: Yeah,
0: but very distinctive. If you know the song... You'll know what it is.
1: So if you get one out of three, that's really good. If you get two out of three, well, that ain't bad. But if you get three, that's amazing. 01795874422. Or you can send us a text.
0: 07.
1: I'm sorry.
0: Go on, you can do it if you
1: no,
0: like.
1: Go on.
0: No, you do it because I'm...
1: All right, yeah, that's fine. 07510984001. You can see who's going to be the first winner of Beat It.
0: Yes, it could. It could be you.
1: Can't beat it, can you?
0: No, apparently not. Here we go, anyway. Oh, see. For some weird reason.
1: Reminds me of a joke, that beater thing, but it's too rude for radio, so I can't tell. It's about an egg.
0: Oh, is it?
1: Yeah.
0: Okay, yeah, don't go with that. Whatever it is.
1: No.
0: Whatever it is, don't go with it.
1: Please. I'm offending myself even by thinking about it in my head.
0: Have you?
1: Oh, Doug, that's disgusting. Don't say that.
0: Stop it.
1: I'm not going to say it.

0: the wonderful Michael McDonald.
1: It's a great song, isn't it? Although, I'll be honest, Cliff, I prefer the original by Warren G and Nate Dogg from Compton.
0: Do you?
1: I do, yeah. Yeah. Michael McDonald, they had a real cheek nicking that from them.
0: Yeah, bless him. I hope he paid royalties for it.
1: Yeah, well, he should.
0: He should do, yeah.
1: He just had to pay his respects to some guy called Biggie Twos, who lives in Compton.
0: Biggie
1: Twos? On the east side. Biggie Twos, his name is.
0: Good evening to Wellin Paul. He's had a guess at one of the tracks from our Beat It competition. No. You couldn't be.
1: He's misspelled the word as well, which we won't read out.
0: Yeah. That doesn't say Starship, then?
1: No.
0: No.
1: It nearly does.
0: Almost, but not quite.
1: I'm going up to space in my Starship.
0: And then, Rick and Sarah, I'm going to say one of them is cricket's theme.
1: The cricket's theme, that's like the, you know, the test match.
0: Yeah. Oh, because it goes in the beginning, doesn't it?
1: Yeah, yeah. No, it's not that.
0: It's not that, no. Good try.
1: But Wellin Paul says he needs to hear it again.
0: Does he?
1: No one's got any of them so far.
0: No.
1: There's three beats here.
0: I'm really surprised.
1: Yeah.
0: Yeah, maybe. We obviously judged our audience wrong, haven't we?
1: Well, we judge most things wrong, let's face it.
0: That is true. Right, the Beat It goes
1: three beats.
0: A little like this. Beat it, beat it, beat it, just beat it, beat it. Ooh. I mean, really?
1: Wow, come on.
0: Seriously?
1: The middle one, you've got to get the middle one.
0: Look, I mean, I'm going to...
1: Do it one more time.
0: I'm going to play them here, see if this starts in the right place. This is just straight to the thing, I think. So...
1: See, the middle one I feel like is not too bad. The other two I think are more difficult, slightly more difficult, yeah.
0: Yeah, maybe. Maybe
1: because the last song is not played that much on the radio, is it?
0: No, but it's a big
1: soul tune. I love it.
0: Yeah, from I was going to say the year then.
1: That last song, the last one, the last beat. That's the song that I was trying to explain to you and Roger in Bolsoul, and I couldn't explain to you the song. And I kept going. It's the one that goes. I'll do the tune because that might give us. It's the one that goes, nah, nah, nah, nah. Yeah. And Roger was going, "Nah, sorry, geezer."
0: Yeah, there's literally no way in the world we were ever gonna get it.
1: But it was that one.
0: Yeah, and the problem is, I know what it is, and I'm still.
1: I know.
0: None the wiser as to what it is.
1: Do it one more time. Play it one more time.
0: One more time.
1: I reckon.
0: I'll do the whole. I'll do it with the things. So you make sure. You
1: yeah, because
0: get
1: it
0: the,
1: cut the beat off
0: it
1: a little
0: did,
1: bit.
0: That was my bad.
1: Three beats.
0: My
1: come
0: bad
1: on.
0: Production. Here we go. Beat it, beat it, beat it, just beat it, beat it. Ooh. Come on, you got to know what that is.
1: 01795874422.
0: Text us on 07510984001. That just got to prove I wasn't listening to you at all when you said for the phone number.
1: Can't believe that Rick and Sarah got cricket from that. I just can't hear it.
0: I can't either.
1: There you go.
0: Never mind. Big classic from Dayton, the sound of music.

0: 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It's 7.43, just coming up to 7.44. And we've got a few people that are getting the middle song of Beat It correct
1: they
0: now.
1: Are.
0: Well done. Well done to Sarah and Rick. Has Sarah and Rick got it? Yes.
1: Yeah, Sarah and Rick got the middle one. Gavlar got the middle one as well.
0: Yep. So did Wellin Paul as well.
1: Wellin Paul got the middle one as well.
0: So well done.
1: Yeah.
0: But the... One of Rick's guesses was Crockett's theme from Miami Vice. Yeah. That's brilliant.
1: I got a feeling someone's taking the...
0: Do you think? No.
1: I don't know.
0: I love Miami Vice.
1: Oh, it's a great show. It's
0: what
1: a great show.
0: A show that was.
1: It's a great show.
0: It's the one show that me and my dad used to watch together.
1: I often, when the weather's good like this, you'll often see me driving around Sittingbourne with like a linen jacket on. With the sleeves rolled up.
0: Yep.
1: Three quarters
0: it's
1: of
0: a good
1: the way.
0: Look.
1: It is. Windows down.
0: Yep.
1: Obviously because I haven't got a soft top.
0: Speakers up.
1: Yeah. I've never been one.
0: Do you blare out Crockett's theme?
1: No, I blare out Phil Collins in the air tonight. As I'm going along through Minster.
0: Yeah.
1: Doesn't quite have the same effect, but...
0: Not quite the same, no. Miami Vice is so good.
1: It was a good show. Wow. It was a really good show.
0: Wow.
1: Yeah. Right, so I'm trying to work out... So. It's difficult what to do, isn't it? How to give people a little bit of a help here. Can we give a little help, do you think?
0: I think so.
1: So.
0: Well, the first one's only a very short.
1: It's very, very
0: bit,
1: short.
0: But it's from, it's the start of a real, it's a soul anthem.
1: Oh, it's huge.
0: It's huge.
1: Huge, huge, huge.
0: Could we say...
1: 1979?
0: Yeah. Could we also say... Possibly. Not who the original artist was, but the person that did a cover of it.
1: Are you thinking about the
0: yeah
1: the man himself?
0: Yes.
1: You could do.
0: Yeah. Is that a good clue?
1: Well, only if they know the song.
0: Well, that's true. Well, Luther Vandross did a version
1: of
0: it.
1: I'm going to play it. Look, here we go. Beat it, beat it, woo! That's the first bit.
0: That's the bit.
1: That's it, isn't it? Look, surely.
0: It's an anthem.
1: See, when you do it like that, I wonder if that helps. Not that last bit. That doesn't help, does it? Because I've given three beats and it's not a...
0: It's just...
1: That bit.
0: Yeah.
1: I think
0: it's
1: so.
0: A banger. And it's then, a soul anthem.
1: It is. And then you've got the one that everyone's getting. And then you've got this bit, which is a big tune from 1984.
0: Yeah.
1: There you go.
0: And I think they performed it on Top of the Pops, I think, didn't they?
1: Probably.
0: I've seen a live version of it.
1: It was a...
0: Where the lead singer's sort of... there's basically the whole band are really cool. They're all playing their guitars and keyboards, but the lead singer's really not cool. Mm. And he's doing all these weird dance moves. And I think they're looking at him just to say, oh, I wish he wasn't in the band. But he's got such a good voice. We've got to keep him.
1: He has got a good voice. I don't know if I've ever seen that.
0: Yeah,
1: pop.
0: I'll show you in a minute. It's funny.
1: We'll have to look it up because we know what it is. We can do that.
0: Yeah.
1: 07510984001 for your... guesses, come on. Don't let us down.
0: Come on, get in touch.
1: Or you can give us a call, of course.
0: 01795 874422. Be nice to talk to you on the phone. Or receive a text.
1: Anything.
0: Anything, really. Right, it's a letter, if you like.
1: Did we sound too desperate? The wonderful Next and Wifey. A stupid song title.
0: Hey, it's a cup of tea.

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0: Now, I was taking a bit of a stab in the dark with that because Redhead said, Cliff, James Ingram had many duets with artists, but also did a solo called With You. Now, this is With You, but it's by the band Ingram, which James Ingram wasn't part of, but I don't know whether
1: it must be some sort of connection,
0: no,
1: surely.
0: No. James, the band Ingram had like Butch Ingram, and his kind of band was started years ago, just because the surname is Ingram, and they were both.
1: James Ingram's had some great songs as well,
0: hasn't
1: he?
0: Good songs. But yes, it may well be the song, it may not be, but I thought Ingram With You, that'll do.
1: It's got to be, hasn't it? Surely.
0: It's a good song.
1: It's got great drums at the beginning. Maybe it'll appear in Beat It one day. You never know.
0: I don't think so. Okay. You never know. You never know. Right, so we have
1: been... Redhead would get it.
0: He would do, yeah. He would do, definitely. We've been playing Beat It. Three drum snippets, intros of songs, or little bits at the beginning of a particular track. Now, the first and second one, the first one, people were right. Quite a lot of people guessing that the first one was the brilliant Rockwell, Somebody's Watching.
1: Oh, that's the one in the middle.
0: That's the one in the middle, sorry. Yeah. That everybody's got. Everyone got that straight away. Then we gave a little clue to the intro, the first one, and then the congratulations to
1: Donna's got
0: Dan.
1: Dan.
0: To Donna as well, he got it. Yeah. She got it right. To
1: Gavlar
0: got it right as well, as did Sarah and Rick. It was Ain't No Stopping Us Now,
1: yes.
0: McFadden and Whitehead.
1: Yes,
0: there you go. And the third one. So I'll play those songs. Just quickly play those little bits, and so you can, when you hear them, you'll be like, oh yeah, there it is, I get it now, you see. So basically,
1: middle one's Rockwell, isn't it? Somebody's Watching Me.
0: Yeah, basically, if I can get the right thing, if I can click the right thing, and it would actually, here we go.
1: There you go.
0: Here we go on that. So the first one was here. Look. So there is McFadden and Whitehead.
1: Yep.
0: Ain't No Stopping Us Now. Then Rockwell.
1: Great
0: then
1: song.
0: Then this one was the one that was stumping everybody.
1: Yeah.
0: So, and that one was this.
1: Wow.
0: Windjammer, Tossing and Turning.
1: Love this song.
0: 1984. You've yet to show me the clip on YouTube of their Top of the Pops.
1: I'm going
0: to
1: do it now.
0: Find it now, please. That's Beat It for this week. Be back in 2 weeks' time with more of that.

0: That's Nomad. And Your Love Is Lifting Me, playing on Street Life on a Wednesday night. It's been a bit cooler today, hasn't it?
1: It has.
0: Quite nice. Makes a bit of a change. Be raining soon. Mind you, I heard an old lady walk past the office today and she was moaning because it was too cold.
1: Really?
0: It's not cold, is it? I heard her say to her friend, put me shorts on, it's freezing.
1: Well, do you know what? I always get told off when I'm about to leave the house and it could be really, really hot outside. And I say, so then I always say to Keely, do you think I should put my shorts on? She said, it could be 30 degrees and you still wouldn't put your shorts on. I'm like, well.
0: When do you ever put your shorts on? Oh, you've got them on tonight. I didn't even notice.
1: You mean these white transparent things hanging at the bottom of these dark shorts, you didn't notice them? That's because they're thin, that's why.
0: They blended in.
1: They're so thin you couldn't see them.
0: Yeah,
1: that's
0: they're
1: the
0: almost invisible.
1: Yeah.
0: You're listening to Street Life. It's Cliff and Doug with you through till 10 o'clock tonight. And we're going to do something really exciting now. One of the most popular features on this radio station is the Rewind, which happens every morning between 9:30 and 10:30.
1: It does.
0: Yeah. So we thought we're going to start doing a Street Life Rewind. So we're just going to play...
1: Even if it's a short, small...
0: It's a smaller rewind. So we've got three tracks. So each week we're going to pick three tracks from the genre of Street Life. So this week it's one soul track, one reggae track, and one hip-hop-ish track. And they're all from the same year. You've got to tell us what it is. And then we're going to also give you the top 10 films from the featured year.
1: Yes.
0: But the trick is we're not going to tell you the top film.
1: And you've got to guess that.
0: So you've got to guess that. So
1: but what we want to do is, don't like the obvious thing is, you're going to hear the song. Well, I'll just Google it and see what it, that's no fun, is it?
0: No.
1: Because that means you just cheated yourself.
0: Who are you talking to?
1: What? Well, not you. You know the answer. Although, of course. See, Doug rolled me earlier. He said, I've got this really good idea. I've got this idea for what we're going to do this evening. We're going to do the what's this called? What was this? The Rewind.
0: It's the Street Life Rewind.
1: The Street Life Rewind. And it's from, and he told me the year, and then he continued to talk all about it, and he told me the three songs. He said, can you guess what year that is? So I just went to him, I got a feeling that's X year. He went, oh, brilliant, you got it. I said, yeah, because you told me at the beginning of the conversation. And you, in the short space of time, you completely forgot. You opened by saying, I've got this idea
0: for
1: the year.
0: I know. And you know, my colleague at work, Lucy, was listening, and I put down the phone and she went, are you all right?
1: Occasionally.
0: Yeah. So we're going to kick off with a reggae classic that I think hardly ever gets played on the radio these days. The next three tracks in a row are all from the same year.
1: Don't cheat.
0: And we're going to do the top 10 films, but we're only going to give you the top 9, and you're going to have to give us the top film from the featured year as well. It's the for the first time ever, not in the morning, it's in the evening. It's the Street Life Rewind. We need some jingles.

0: single Life and Cameo from our featured year on our Street Life Rewind. And we kicked off with Sandra Cross and Country Living. You all right?
1: I'm all right. I don't know, whenever I think of Larry Blackman and Cameo on this, aren't we? Strawberry. It's not even a thing he says.
0: No. But it's just what you think of.
1: Yeah, weirdly.
0: Whenever I think of Cameo, I just think of Lainey Henry's version of it.
1: No, that's... that was Teddy Pendergrass. Yeah. Theopolis P. Wildy Beast.
0: Yeah, exactly, that's it. With the big...
1: Funny.
0: Brilliant. Right, we've been playing three songs, with two songs down. We're going to do the top 10 films from the featured year. And... importantly, we're going to leave out the top one. Rick and Sarah have already guessed 1977 Star Wars. No.
1: But I don't know what to say about that, really. Pick a year, any year.
0: Any year, yeah. Right, top 10 films from our featured year.
1: Get your flute out. That's how it's my ears.
0: Here's your top 10 films, missing out the top spot.
1: At number 10, Spies Like Us.
0: Never seen it.
1: No, never heard of it.
0: Number 9, I've seen this one, The Goonies.
1: Yes. At number 8, Witness.
0: Is that with Jodie Foster?
1: Possibly, yeah. Sounds like it.
0: Number 7, Jewel of the Nile.
1: That's with What's His Face.
0: Yeah.
1: At number 6, Cocoon. Ooh.
0: Yeah. Number 5, Out of Africa.
1: 4, The Colour Purple.
0: Number 3, the second best Rocky film, Rocky 4. That's my favourite Rocky film.
1: Okay. At number 2, it's not your favourite Rocky film, First Blood Part 2.
0: Yeah, Rambo. They drew First Blood and all that. But what was the top film in this featured year?
1: What was the top film in that
0: in
1: year?
0: In this featured year.
1: We've got one more song from the year to come to help you.
0: We have. And it's a banger.
1: It's a banger.
0: Personally, I used to like the B-side, Lardy Dardy.
1: Yes, that was good, yeah. But always just going. All the time.
0: We're good at that.
1: Like a dolphin.
0: What is the year? That's the big question.

0: Yeah, oh my God. Well done to Sarah and Rick. They've got the right year. Rick's got the right film.
1: Oh, there's going to be a fight there, isn't there?
0: Sarah, not so much. Wow.
1: It was not St. Elmo's Fire.
0: No. Welling Paul says, my days of clubbing and house parties, week in, week out. That's right. Mm-hmm. Well done, mate. Absolutely correct as well. Keep your answers coming in. What is the year? Give us a call, 01795 874422, or
1: text 07510984001.
0: This is what you need to do. It's the Street Life Rewind for the first time ever.
1: Yeah.
0: And maybe the last.
1: You can never tell with us. I love this tune.
0: It's a good one, isn't it?
1: A wonderful high tension.
0: Nice.

0: song where you like you're throwing a big garden party somewhere like in Miami or something on the water's front. You've been playing this through the speakers as you got the canapes ready.
1: Sorry, what dream round? What world are you? What world are you living in? It's a burnt sausage from your barbecue.
0: Be careful. I wouldn't eat it if I was you.
1: We had a message earlier on from Red Ed about that track I played, Ingram with You. He says, brilliant. First I did on Radio Horizon. That was a big soul station back in the kind of early 80s in London.
0: Pirate.
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0: Wow.
1: Yeah, for an unlicensed station, but it was a big thing. He said, where can I get that song? I know you can stream it, Ed, but if you email me email streetliferadioshow@gmail.com. 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And I'll send you some information.
0: Yeah, that's fair enough. Brilliant.
1: Do that.
0: And Sarah and Rick said after the last game, after the beat it, to be honest, would never have got the last one. enjoyed it, though. Thanks, guys. Tired now.
1: Are they tired?
0: They're tired.
1: Just because of the time, or just tired because they're worn out from thinking?
0: All the guessing,
1: trying to guess.
0: I guess it's all the guessing.
1: Your guess is the guessing.
0: I guess it is.
1: Are you guessing it's...
0: I'm guessing,
1: you're guessing
0: it is.
1: Because they were guessing it was the guessing.
0: That's what I'm thinking.
1: You're thinking now, not just guessing.
0: I'm thinking and I'm guessing.
1: So you're overdoing it.
0: I know. That's what I always do.
1: Well.
0: I spend my life doing that.
1: Yeah, I'm saying nada.
0: Catastrophizing and all that sort of stuff. And this is for Sam. Great tune.
1: It is.
0: Thanks, Sam. Nice choice. Listening to Street Life. 8:32 is Cliff and Doug with you through till 10 tonight. Fantasy.
1: Don't look at me that way when you say it.
0: It's
1: Don't
0: real,
1: you dare.
0: It's real.

0: From the long, hot summer of 1976, although maybe not as hot as this summer, maybe.
1: Yeah, I don't know how hot it got in 1976.
0: Oh, it was really hot.
1: I remember. Chislehurst Pond.
0: It was 65 degrees.
1: Completely dried out.
0: Did it?
1: Yeah, low water, no water.
0: Oh,
1: well,
0: that hasn't happened now.
1: Has it not?
0: No.
1: Well, in 1976, he did it completely dried out.
0: It was 65 degrees, I think,
1: was
0: in 76.
1: Okay.
0: In the shade. That is a long, hot summer. Do you not remember being out like every day and just like in the summer?
1: Yeah. I know I don't remember a lot, but I do remember that.
0: Yeah.
1: It was a long.
0: Standpipes?
1: 1976.
0: Standpipes?
1: I was eight.
0: Eight. I was six.
1: Yeah.
0: Yeah. And you were in Alpington.
1: I was.
0: And I was in Balham.
1: There you go. You too.
0: Imagine that. It's
1: Balham.
0: Gateway to the South.
1: I was in Orpington.
0: You were in South West London.
1: It all sounds really good, but I was born in Catford. It doesn't sound. To be fair, I was only there for the first year of my life, so I don't remember any of it.
0: Yeah.
1: I was born in a flat.
0: Oh, in a flat.
1: Actually,
0: ground floor flat.
1: No, it was a second floor.
0: Was it?
1: It was only two floors. So it wasn't a masonette.
0: Were you born at home then?
1: I was born
0: not
1: at
0: in
1: home.
0: Hospital.
1: Yeah,
0: really?
1: At home, yeah.
0: Wow.
1: I slept in a drawer.
0: Was it a water delivery?
1: No. They didn't have such things then, did they?
0: You could have done it in the bath.
1: Only when mum tried to drown me.
0: Quick! Put his head under!
1: Yeah, I'll never forget that flushing sound to this day.
0: The nose must have been a bit of a problem, mustn't it?
1: That's a good inbuilt snorkel. It's beautiful.
0: Perfect.
1: I can.
0: You can. You still can.
1: Yeah.
0: You can certainly feel the memories, that's for sure.

0: into the Dallas Nighttime Sky.
1: Numero uno.
2: Need somebody.
3: There you go. It's Street Life, 7 minutes away from 9 o'clock. Up from nine this evening, we've got some great mellow tunes, kind of like this from Sholarama.

0: that song.
1: It's good, isn't it?
0: Yeah, it's very good.
1: That's Kenny Thomas's missus.
0: It is. Francisca. Francisca?
1: Francesca.
0: Francesca.
1: Yeah.
0: Is that how it's pronounced?
1: Yeah.
0: Okay, cool. Yeah, I thought it was. thanks
1: you
0: for tuning
1: testing
0: in.
1: Me.
0: I was. Thanks, and you passed. Thanks for tuning in to Street Life tonight. It's been good fun. Beat It will return in 2 weeks' time, along with the Street Life Rewind. And we also wanted to say, if you want to get in touch with us between shows, you can email us.
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0: Nothing abusive, though.
1: No, and maybe if you've got like, a particular song that kind of from that genre that's got a little story with it as well, it'd be nice to kind of, you know, maybe associate something with a song would be quite good.
0: And what's the email address again?
1: It's streetliferadioshow@gmail.com.
0: There you go, nice and easy.
1: What is it, Doug?
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1: Well done. Yes. You passed. Flying colours.
0: Yes, thank you, good. Yeah, get in touch. It'd be nice to hear from you. If failing that, we'll see you in a couple of weeks' time.
1: We will.
0: And we've loaded up an hour of absolute classic mellow tracks for you.
1: We have.
0: To take you through the
1: evening. Not saying this will happen every 2 weeks.
0: Not always. But this time we're going mellow.
1: Yeah, we are.
0: Enjoy it. Turn your radio up. See you in a couple of weeks'
1: and
0: time.
1: And just chill.
0: Laters.
1: Ta-da.
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1: No. Oh, no, that's it, that's it.
0: Hold on, let me go again. Let me go again. Are we still recording? Well, yeah.

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All these girls jumping on me, it's got me taking chase. 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